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1: Continuing, she does appear to be breathing normally and is disoriented. She is in a blue truck at pump number 4, code 2.
2: 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Can you have law enforcement?
1: 1811.

3493. 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I have Donna on board to the jail.

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1: 3217.
0: Can I have an assist to the squad for welfare traffic 2498 Patterson Road for a disoriented female in a blue truck? We do have an ambulance page out there requesting lost units.
1: Okay, I'll have that direction.
0: In a bluish truck, they advise who's going to be at the gas pump. I don't know if she's going to be cooperative. It's going to be pump number 4, and the female is described as 65 years old, brown hair, thin build, unknown clothing.
1: Copy.
0: 18-12.

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0: That person has driven away in a light blue Nissan Frontier. They were heading westbound on Patterson.
1: Copy.
0: You get more calls on her. We'll be clear.
1: Copy, 1815.

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1: I copy. 3217, the engine 3 surviving the female left westbound on Patterson in a light blue Nissan Frontier.
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3462, I'll have 2 points. 3462. First one's Edward William Adam, Edward 15, break. Second is Edward Henry John, X-ray 866.

0: 2639 will be at Dutton.
1: Dan, can you confirm that intersection?
0: Give me 1 second.
2: 3456. Try to shut up.
0: 2716. I'm headed to him. I'll give you an updated location when I get there. 2639. It's going to be Carroll Court and 32 Route.

0: Does one in Mesa County Fire Authority respond to 271 Reader Mesa Road, 271 Reader Mesa Road, for a female who's sick, code 3, timeout, 1820.
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0: Copy. Ambulance 1, Squad 51, showing you en route to 271 Reader Mesa Road for a 74-year-old female, conscious and breathing. She has had no strength today, can't answer questions, can't stand. She's not responding normally and not breathing normally. She's not bleeding or vomiting blood. Code 3.
1: 51 copies for the able to advise if she just got home from the hospital.
0: Affirm.
1: Copy, thank you.
0: You're welcome, 1821.
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1: I-70 westbound, mile marker 61 with Colorado, Edward, Ocean Victor, Henry 47.

0: 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Can you run that then?
1: 2639. What is that paper?

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1: All right, copy.
2: Oh, yeah, with that female and Coke oven, Silverlook.
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1: Could be code 4, 70 mile marker 61, and ETA 24.
2: Thirty-four ninety-three. I'll be on data.

0: 3217.
1: Sir, I have another welfare check being called in on that light blue Nissan Frontier. However, she is now again driving westbound on Patterson from the stop and save to 6 and 50 and then DOT from there. Only one unit available.
0: Copy. I'm headed that way as well. You can send that available unit as well.
1: Copy 3489. Could you copy on that welfare check?
0: April.
1: Going to be a light blue Nissan Frontier. We got a plate this time. Edward King Robert Paul 86. Again, westbound on Patterson from the stop and save at 6124 Road, unknown direction of travel, 1 feet to Highway 6 and 50. The RL of the vehicle has profile history. It's going to be a TV veteran.
2: The same female from 9102 is suspicious this morning. She's code 4 and doesn't want any help from me.

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1: Can we make this a ready and also air it to SO and Frida?
0: Never.
2: You can clear me assist.

Unit entering attempt to locate possible ready driver, 3GJPD, break. Last seen headed westbound on Patterson from 62124 Road, described as a light blue Nissan Frontier, plate Edward King Paul. Correction, Edward King Robert Paul, 86, break. A female driving ran over a curve and possibly has a code 5 issue causing the bad driving. Plate returns clear, valid on a blue Nissan Frontier, 341 North Colson Street. GPD en route and sent to locate a 29.

0: 3460, I'm clear.
1: Okay. If you call back, just happens to be traveling in the same direction as the Blue Nissan Frontier. She's now on I-70 westbound. We did get this information aired over to SL.
2: Copy. With that most recent update, you can clear both of us.
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1: 3457.
2: Both units book with a Pioneer Road. The RP and her husband got into an argument. The husband slammed on the brakes of the vehicle, and RP ended up hitting her face on the dash. She was refusing an ambulance brake. Continuing, the RP is now outside of the vehicle. Her husband's going to be in a white Dodge Durango, so that he started to drive away, but is now turned around and driving back towards her. Husband's going to be a kid in Houston. No intoxicants were still hitting for him. 1836.

0: 3460, my husband then left again. The vehicle has a 10 tag. RP doesn't have the number. RP is also going to be on foot eastbound on Bookcliff. She's last seen wearing a black tank top and black shorts.
1: I copy.

0: 934-76, copy on the trespass.
1: 3049.
2: 3476.
0: Okay, this is going to be the car wash, 2475, Highway 6 and 50. RP staff is requesting a female be trespassed. No weapons seen, not in talks. She was being verbally aggressive, was filming and yelling at staff.
1: Copy.
0: Copy.
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1: I got it.
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1: 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Rick. And hit a squad gun, code 2 to Radical Tower, reject female. That's 57 muscle spasms.
0: Copy.
1: Windows of all when I'm at 12 Patterson.

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1: 2613.
0: Dean and Corbin, 32 Road, with a gray Toyota Camry, no plate. Can I get a second unit, possible sovereign system?
2: 3467, just confirming, are you outside of the business?
3: Hi, Fremont. Just north of Red Pizza.
4: Ambulance 3, respond to 875 Main Street, Vatican Tower, to assist law enforcement. Code 2, timeout 1842.

0: Ambulance 3 showing you en route to the Vatican Tower. It'll be on Main Street, just north of the Vatican Tower, for a unknown age female saying she has spasms. Law enforcement on scene. Code 2. 1843.
1: Fitness, Simona, are you in D and a quarter or three quarters?
2: I apologize, D and three quarter.
1: Copy, 32 and a half in.
2: All right, copy. We're going to be purple into 3202 D and three quarter.

24-76, the suspect we know is going to be in a white Kia Sorento, played Frank Ocean Edward, Edward 03. Described as a 30 to 40 year old white female, less than wearing a dark blue shirt. 1945.

0: 3476 females left.
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2: Yeah, sweet. Do you have a direction of travel?
0: Oh, staffer didn't know. They just saw that she was gone when I walked up to talk to him.
3: Fifth in Alberta, Adam Sam Victor, Ida 36.
2: Thirty-five oh three. I'm clear of the airport and en route to the PD.
1: Squad 51, par check. 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
0: Happy code 4. Also advising the other half of this is calling and requesting a phone call.
1: Take copy. I was about to call. 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
0: Thank you. 49.
2: 3456.
0: 3456.
2: I have a GV mail on board and route set 2819. We need court.
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1: Hey, is this guy being cooperative or is he pulling a bunch of sovereign stuff?
2: 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I can't really hear what he's telling Pittman, but he's so far okay.
1: Okay, I'll swing by you real quick and make sure.
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0: 3490. I'm sending you an animal in the area of the A&W Mobile Home Park near Space Ace, Frank 47. RP said there was 4 puppies loose near the mailbox, so they looked pretty skinny.
1: Charlie.
0: You can't
2: see that. You like it.

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2: 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Have a good night.
1: It's only 1855.

0: 26-13. Look at this mouse confirmation in my notes, please.
1: Abram.
2: 22-58.
1: 22-58.
2: Could you give me the details on that warrant, please?
1: Stand by.

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1: Showing a misdemeanor, and he's confirmed at a Cortez on the 500 on obstruction.
0: I copy. You said it was 200 miles?
1: A firm will be outside of their extradition limit.
0: By how much?
1: Versus Cortez is 202.
0: Give them a call and see if they'll confirm and take on that, please.
1: Copy.

0: ChatGPT.
1: Go ahead, Warren.
0: Okay, so if I have any advice, Warren is dialed in, they will extradite.
1: Copy. Thank you so much for doing that, Shulman Custody.
0: Copy, Warren Custody, 1902.
2: Warning.
0: Okay. 2613. 2613. Also advise any confirmations to your notes.

0: 3467, can I get a case number?
1: Your case number is 36973. 36973.
0: I copy, thank you.
1: Yeah, are you saying a warrant paper from entry school in the Canadian South entry for one? Just one observation, kind of information at 1806.
2: $3,490
1: ML. How do you hear?

0: Points 13. We have a squad to respond. This gentleman's playing some chest pain.
1: Copy.

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Code 2, timeout 1908.

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1: 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Ambulance 23 showing en route to 3202 D. David and 3/4 Road for an approximately 45-year-old male, conscious and breathing, is complaining of chest pain. Code 2.
0: Anything?
1: Okay.
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0: Nice to tell you.
2: 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We're clear contact. 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
0: Squad has that mail on board. I'll be following behind to St. Mary's.
1: Coming in, sir.
2: 2671, I'm still going to remain on scene for one of his friends to come and pick up the vehicle.
1: Okay.
3: 3217.
4: Avenue and 7th Street. I'll get you a plate in just a second. You'll start me back.
1: Oh, thanks, Trinity.
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1: 3476.
0: Can you put my call back on the board for animal control first thing in the morning?
1: Yes, sir.

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1: Hey, from the B.
0: 3217. I'll be on data.
2: Okay.
0: And what's that for?
2: 3443 and 7 at 1933.

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1: Meeting D2, both served as a light female, 5'2", 160, part of a brown break. Continuing, this will be a CJIS misdemeanor out of the Grand Junction Police Department for a failure to appear on dangerous drugs for a bond of 2150.
2: I'm out.
1: Copy.
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0: Copy. Ambulance 22 showing you en route to 3267 Frederick Drive. It'll be for a 46-year-old male, conscious and breathing. He's having abdominal pain. He is having pain above his belly button and is responding normally. Code 2.
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0: 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Can I get case number and time of call, please?
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0: 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Can you come right back to me on this?
1: Okay,
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1: Thirty-four sixty. I'm sorry, I can't tell if you're saying 50 or 60.
0: 3450, 50.
2: 3450, my bad, go ahead.
0: Both units of Pear Park Elementary, the RC's 11-year-old son usually wears an ankle monitor but doesn't have it on today, is currently running for her, jumped into the property of 43630 and a quarter. Name's going to be Carson Erickson, described as an 11-year-old light male, thin build, less than wearing light, correction, black shirt, black pants, and white shoes.
2: Copy from North and 28 to Hafford.
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1: 30.
0: Los Angeles Train Route, 1340 North 22nd Street. Received a call from a female, states that her 52-year-old son is acting weird. Keeps going in and out of the house and not acting normal. Just kept saying he's acting crazy. She then disconnected. We're unable to get anybody on callback. No further at this point.
1: Copy.
0: 21.
2: 3450, we're going to be on foot in the backyard of 436, 30 and a quarter.

3489, 3460. Still no further information from tonight. Looks like we have previously the address was Joyce Burritt and her son James Burritt. It looks like we've had restraining order violations involving the two, and it looks like James is still restrained from the female Joyce. 2003.

0: 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Have a good night.
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0: 3049.

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0: That address is clear. I'm going to be back in contact with RP.
1: Copy.
2: 7494, I'll be on that.
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0: 2717, 2671, copy on harassment in progress, 3247 and a half White Avenue, Unit 1.
1: 2717 for both.
0: Looking at shooting around 3247 and a half White Avenue, Unit 1. RP states their son is being verbally abusive, escalated, and screaming at them. Are currently separated. Son is in his room. RP is in the living room. We're still getting further.
1: Twenty-six ninety-two. You can attach me to 2717's harassment and take 2671 off.

0: Jan Raff.
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0: Are you still on the south side?
1: Affirm, I am.
0: Can you try to talk to brother and see where he might go?
1: Will do.
2: D9G George Road, RP states a intox male and a blue Subaru Crosstrek drove onto the property, hit several 55-gallon drums and almost hit the RP's truck brake. The driver is intoxicated. He's currently at the property just northwest of the address. Not sure how the RP knows this subject, if at all. Plate given, turns clerical record.

0: 34-67-3490, can you guys copy an juvenile complaint to the area 2309 South Rim Drive?
1: 3457.
2: 3490.
3: The other party is calling in now, saying the original MP is possibly intoxicated. No intox. Correction. Both subjects are going to be intoxicated. State there is another three adults at the address as well. No weapons involved.
0: So RP wants the area checked and she wants contact after.
1: Yeah.

0: 26 anyone. Murphy's now advising there doesn't seem to be any damage to their property and is not wanting to press charges. Just wanted to report the mail for possible drunk driving.
1: Copy.

0: 27-17-1, couple plates.
1: First and 17.
0: First one's going to be David Queen Victor Robert 06. Second's going to be Edward William Charles Lincoln 79. And we'll be attempting to make contact.
1: Yes.
2: Sorry, 06, I'll be out with 3040 men.
3: Coming.
0: And 2717, just to verify, the CAD address is going to be 3247 and a half, unit 1.
1: Hey, for.
3: Status advising, they did forward that restraining order to your MDC if you're in a position to take a look at it.
4: Hey, for complete. Thank you.
3: 2021.

0: 7494.
1: Good.
0: Hansard's on a play, 9631 Nora King is expired 2007 on a 1982 blue Datsun pickup truck.
1: I got it. We throw the VIN in the call notes.

0: 1910.
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0: I'll be clear from Bear Park.
1: Can we turn me back? Over an hour.
0: What?
1: Just advising, we're getting a suicidal call coming in for somewhere in Mesa County. Subject is a missing person, just contacted DRP that he was going to OD on Sentinel. We do not have an address for him. Be phone first, but no units available.
0: Thanks, Bill.
1: 2026.

0: 24-94. Okay, that's that. Driver was released on a summons. We changed the cross street to 31.5 and Bevel, and I will be on that.
1: Area.
2: 90, same traffic.
0: Boy, Edward Victor at a Lincoln.
2: Okay. I'm going to be back out, check in for 36:30¼. What's code 4?
3: Okay.
4: Code 2, 2, 8.

0: rock from yon. I'm going to head back your way. My brother says he will hide in tiny spots, so he might still be back there.
1: Poppy, you can come through the north gate, the one we exited out of.

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0: Shane Ross, the Alta gas station. RP is with a Colorado Pet Patrol. States they are confronting a subject that was there to meet up with a juvenile. Breaking subjects are currently at the Alta gas station. Everybody's cooperative at this time. Requesting assistance.
1: Copy.
2: 2692. We're going to be clear of the CAD. You can clear my back and I'll be on some notes.
0: Clear.
3: I copy. And you can attach me to that GV that's right up the street.
0: Two is just one phone contact first.
4: Copy 7 34 56, copy on the suicidal subject, 711 Tranquil Trail, 711 Tranquil Trail. Holding at 711 Tranquil Trail, RP has somebody help them move stuff into their house. The male is intoxicated and said he wanted to kill himself and is leaving on a bike southbound on Tranquil. It's going to be an electric pedal bike, right? Continuing, it's going to be a black bike. The male is going to be left wearing a blue and white shirt with tricolored shorts. Unknown weapons. Did not give any means or plans. It's going to be Taylor James. RP does not want him returned to the address.
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0: 2-3-4.
5: That's my semi, I 70 mile marker 44. Looks like the brakes run where I'm trying to get turned around on.
6: 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Routine is fine.

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1: Did you?
0: Can you change my call to a verbal, you can clear me and stack me with 2717?
1: Gabby.
2: I think it's 36, you can write that for the unknowns.
3: Ambulance 12, respond to 1340 North 22nd Street, 1340 North 22nd Street to assist law enforcement. Code 2, timeout 2036.

0: 2730. You can log it, please.
1: Hey.
0: Colorado, Adam, Zebra, Mary, Lincoln, 07.
1: Okay. 2738, that's pretty clear on our record.
0: Night copy, which has expired in 2023. Can you do a hand search, please?
1: Yes, sir.

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1: 639.
0: You got disconnected and I can't call back, it just goes to voicemail. If they call back in, can you just transfer them?
2: I'll show you en route to 1340 North 22nd Street. It's going to be for an approximately 50-year-old male. Conscious and breathing is for a mental altered state. Code 2.
1: Copy.
2: 2037.

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2: Fraction Yon, I have him. He's in a silver van over here.
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2: He's in the northeast corner.
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4: 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We'll be in contact with Mark.
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3: 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C just misdemeanor out of Arapahoe County for DUI, bond of 2000.
0: Hi, copy.
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1: 2692. I'll be in contact with juvenile, juvie's mom.
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3049. 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
1: 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We're back on Jack, on notes.
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1: 3493, 3496, can you guys copy on the trespass that just sent out? Issuing a Mount Holiday Inn, that's going to be for room 440. The RPO staff requesting a meal that checked into room 440 be trespassed. Continuing, he's intoxicated and has met a threat source staff and is refusing to stay in his room. He is now northbound through the empty dirt lot, north of the address, described as a 50-year-old, 5'9", blonde hair, blue eyes, likely wearing a ball cap, white button-up shirt, blue jeans and flip-flops, is Charles Van Landingham.
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0: truck one, ambulance one, respond to 875 Main Street, the Vatican Tower, unit 501 for a patient with high blood pressure. Code 2, timeout 2051.
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0: Truck 1, ambulance 1, showing you both en route to the Vatican Tower, unit 503 for a 78-year-old female, conscious and breathing. She's having high blood pressure. She is not breathing normally, but is responding normally. It breaks. Continuing, she advises she does not want to be transported to the hospital, but does want to be checked out. Code 2.
1: 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Rap, Conrad's. Where are you at from your cars?
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0: 34-8949, can you guys copy on the welfare check?
1: 3049.
0: 3490. Latino, this is going to be Courtside Studios. The RPO is at those address, and this has been seeing a male sleep on the concrete in front of the bus stop on 1st Street. He's been there for a few hours and hasn't seen him attempt to move at all. And then the top of the weapon scene, described as a 30-year-old male, heavy build, with wearing a bright red long sleeve shirt and pants.
1: Copy. 2692.
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1: Wake up.
0: 2100.
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0: 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On the train analysis, we have the Palisade Fire Station, 341 North 7th Street. They had all crime. We don't have any further. 2101.
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5: He's on his way.
2: Copy.
0: I believe it was 68 meters, so it should be fairly accurate.
1: You'll be around. So, check the air again.

0: 2639 edition, we plotted that. It's call for service 51 on the board. Looks like that is hitting directly on a cell tower, so it may not be that accurate. 2102. And 2639, clarification on that, it's within 0.68 miles.
1: Copy.
0: 2102.

0: 37. 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
1: 2103.

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1: Okay. 2641 Mesa Avenue, 2641 Mesa Avenue for a patient with abdominal pain. Code 2, time at 2105.
3: Had the 30-30 chalk saw place in Spokane. It will be out there. Code 4.
1: Copy.
3: Thirty-four fifty. You can show myself 57 and 28 EOS. Have a good night.
1: Yes, I'll tell you. Okay.
4: This guy's full name is two.
1: Copy. Ambulance 2, I'll show engine 2 clear. Ambulance 2, showing en route to 2641 Mesa Avenue for a 78-year-old male, conscious and breathing. He's having abdominal pain and is nauseous. Break. Continuing, he is responding normally and does not have pain above the belly button. Code 2.
4: Two copies.
1: 2106.
0: That's truck one.
1: Truck one.
0: Can we get Sam one for a 12 lead?
1: 2107. Go ahead.
5: The only thing close I could find is a 2012 diesel Chevy pickup, silver in color. 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

0: Sixer again.
1: Go ahead, sorry.
0: The only thing close I could find is a 2012 diesel Chevy pickup, silver in color. Do you think that'll be it?
2: 2108.
0: A from Boy Frank, Robert Nora, 33. Comes back to the address 2943 SD Nash Street in Grand Junction.
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0: Came on, check one, I'll meet you in the lobby.
1: Check one, can you repeat?
0: I'll meet you in the lobby.
1: Copy. Break dispatch, Sam 1 en route.
2: Sam 1 showing you en route to the Vatican Tower. It will be for a 78-year-old female, conscious and breathing. She's having high blood pressure. Truck 1 and Ambulance 1 are on scene requesting you help with a 12 lead. Code 2.
1: Copy.
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0: 2671.
1: I'm sorry for this, but would you be able to send the warrant to booking because I came straight in here?
2: 3049.
3: So just for information, the same nurse was already paged on a different call for service as well.
2: Copy.
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2: 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We'll be back at the CAD.
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2: 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I'll be clear of the jail, and I'll get on paper.
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0: 46 are you ready?
1: I'll have that mail on board after the for the PD.
0: Stop.
2: 25 to 2. You can change the CAD to my secondary, and it'll be on notes.
0: Okay.
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2: The new ping is showing in an apartment complex just south of Chipper Drive on 27.5 Road. Correction, 27 Road.
0: No, yeah, could you just plot that, please? Could you just plot that with an info ping?
2: Hey, from what's in there?
0: Only about you two.
2: Go ahead.
0: You can take 2954 off the board.

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0: 3476, 3496, can you guys start towards Civil and 802, you're right?
1: 3476.
2: 3496.
0: Okay, and it's 802 Urena. RP is 16 years old, came home late, and now her mom is refusing to let her inside. RP is going to be waiting in the alley, last seen wearing all black, no one tests the weapons.
1: Copy.
0: 2131.

0: 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Can you guys copy on a suspicious?
1: 34, 50.
0: 34, 93. We'll finish showing you a route to the end of Sunlight Drive, just near 170.5 Sunlight Drive. The RP advisor is a white truck that parked at the very end of the road, unknown plate. Nobody's gotten out of the vehicle. If they just showed up, or pretending the RP thinks the driver is intoxicated because it backed up and reparked several times, but almost at the RP sense.
1: Copy.
0: You know, 35.

0: 3427, 3425, copy on assist to squad. This will be out front of the PD.
1: 27 for both.
0: So the NSIS will be out front of the PD. The squad's on scene for Lauren Kara. She was requesting an ambulance for her diabetic issues. They're requesting you guys respond, but I don't have any further information on what's going on.
1: Copy. Trying to 27, you show both units out.

0: 2692. I'm clear to stop, and I'll be on notes.
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1: 6 code 6 subject, 802 Ray Avenue, be last of Brosig, first of Zoe, middle J. John, date of birth 0415 of 2010, be white female, 4'10", 100, blonde over hazel, will need to be confirmed, it's a muni out of the Grand Junction PD, will be no bond for FTA shoplift.
0: I copy. Can you go ahead and work on confirming that?
1: Time, Stewart.
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1: 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Can you also have a juvenile screener call me?

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1: Copy, it's moving with you.
2: $3450 on this.

0: 34.7. Are we attached to the SysMed at the PD?
1: Hey, firm, would you like me to create a new call?
0: Yeah, you can clear us from the SysMed. Can you create me a info call and then 25, that's suspicious? We're in contact with two different subjects in the front.
1: Hi, Kathleen, you want to be cleared TRA on the SysMed?
0: Yeah, firm.
1: Okay.

0: 4:27.
1: 3427.
0: Can you clear me six from my call and then put me on 25?
1: Yes, sir.
2: Adam, Sam, Union, Ida, 3-3.
1: Sorry. Would anyone try to check? Anyone status check? 3487 status check?
0: 7 will come 4.
1: 7 will come 4, 2929 Paula Lane at 2201.

0: 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Can you have someone from Palisade PD call my work cell when available?
1: Copy.

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0: Be natural to the chat, try to contact James.
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1: 477.
2: 22, I'm in the area.
0: 324. The staff argued with the RP and left. He's still in the dirt lot. RP would like him contacted and trespassed free. Continuing described as a white male, 5'6", around 48 years old, with a black eye, a baseball cap with a feather, a white shirt and jeans.
1: 77, that copy.
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1: 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Are you planning on going back there, or is she okay to go?
2: Negative. I'm walking back in right now.

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1: Can you message me 3425's number?
0: The Singer store in 29 room. $34.50. Well, she was super smart in 29 row. The RP was a customer, and she was there on the roster for 25 cents, said that he needed it for gas so he could go to the hospital. RP offered to call him an ambulance, and he declined. Continuing to describe as a 50-year-old Hispanic male wearing a brown plaid shirt and rugged jeans. RP stated it looked like his stomach was going to pop and he was jaundiced, and that he's either associated to a red Prius or a gray truck. I don't intoxicate with him, too.
2: $25.52. Back on the board for $26.92 when he's clear.
0: Copy.

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1: Sorry, was one of the subjects you were in contact with in the PD lot of Christopher Andrews?
2: Negative.
1: Copy, thank you.

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1: Copy.
0: Hey, 7, you can show me in the area that 29 is marked call.
1: Copy.
2: There's no vehicles or mails matching that description. 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
1: Abrams.

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1: I should already be there.
0: I copy. 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

0: 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Respond to 2897 North Avenue, the Taco Bell on 29 Road for a patient with abdominal pain. Code 2, count 2218.
1: Thirty-two sixteen. I'll go check if he's there and let you know.

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1: 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Engine 2, I'll show you clear. Ambulance 12, I'll show you en route to Tacabon 29 Road for a 43-year-old male, conscious and breathing, is having abdominal pain. He is responding normally and has pain above the belly button. He does sound intoxicated, but sounds like he will be cooperative. He's waiting in the lobby. Code 2.
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0: Can you send me, can you fax the warrant to the intox room for Sean, please? We're going to be checking the area. Break. I'm switching to that.
1: Okay. Great. 13427, copy on the assist squad from Pascal R. Sharp is in the area of 7th and North, North and 7th.
2: 3419.
1: What is that? Around the area of 7th and North. We found a lot of RPs on this. They're still coming in for a large fire behind the Dairy Queen. Another person says it's a house or a tree. Unknown exactly what's on fire at this point. We are getting the fire department pushed out. 6.

Engine 3, Engine 5, Truck 1, Ambulance 1, Ambulance 3, Battalion 1, Truck 6, and SAM 1. Respond to 7th and North Avenue, North 7th and North Avenue for a structure fire. Timeout 22:27.

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2: 3216, I missed that.
1: We've got a possible structure fire somewhere in the area of 7th and North, 3427, code 3.
2: Oh, I copy. I'll be in touch with that as well.
1: 2220.

0: 3425. Good for all the other.
1: 3491.
2: I'm passing 7th and North now, and there's quite a bit of flames and smoke. Looks like it's going to be closer to 6.
1: Copy.
3: Engine 3, Engine 5, Truck 1, Ambulance 1, Ambulance 3, Battalion 1, Truck 6, and SAM 1, showing all units around to the area of 6th Street and Belford. Report of a structure fire, unknown exact address at this time. We would do a law enforcement in the area. TAC 1 is available and monitored. 2229.
2: Code 3, the whole back building engulfed in flames. It's going to be the alleyway behind 6th and North.

0: 3491, is it going to be that building on the corner of the 555 North?
1: Negative, it's the second building in. I'm going to go around the front of the house and get everybody out.
0: Copy. Can you send you another follow-up handle by phone?
2: All units on TAC 1 responding to the fire. Possible address on this is going to be 554 Belford Avenue. We have PD on scene trying to get everybody out.
3: Battalion 1 copies 554.
1: It's going to be the back shed of 554 Belford.
0: Copy.
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0: from his approaching seven compassion.
1: When you got more units, start setting them this our way. We got to evacuate a bunch of people here.
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0: As I understand it, you're making a fire attack from the alley. Engine 3, you're on the Alpha side. If that's correct, I'll take command from out here.
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5: From 20 Road. The vehicle is described as a white Hyundai Santa Fe, plate given at Charles Union, either Victor 39. The vehicle is seen swerving all over the road. And continuing that vehicle, that license plate does not return and of attempt to locate at 2233.
0: Copy.
5: Copy.
0: Can you get a primary on 554?
6: It's a primary on 554.
0: Engine 3, I said, pull a line to 554, protect that structure. I'll have truck 6 give me a primary on 554.
6: Copy, our line is coming around the back side.
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6: We'll need an attack line coming from Belfer towards the back of the house.
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0: Command, copy.
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2: 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Can you fax that warrant down to the PD report writing, please?
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0: 34 Indy 3477, can you guys copy on a suspicious in the area of the Golden Gate on 24 Road? Well, here's Golden Gate on 24 Road. The RP saw a female walking in the area. It was last seen near the vacuums of the car wash to the south. RP said that she was up to no good. We don't have a description.
1: 65.
2: 29, 65.
1: Can you put my call back on the board for animal control tomorrow?
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0: Command, trust this.
1: Command, go ahead.
0: After a visual of the electrical draw to the house, but it's pretty low and it was already arcing, I think we should have the delta side of 554 off limits.
1: Could you repeat the last part of the delta side of 554?
0: Yeah, no personnel needs to go down the delta side of 554 to stop crossing underneath the line.
1: Command copies, break. Sam 1 from command.
4: Sam 1.
1: Could you cordon off that area with fire line tape?

0: Ambulance 5, respond to 554 Belford Avenue, 554 Belford Avenue, to assist with a structure fire. Battalion requesting additional ambulance. Operations to be on TAC 1. Code 2, 2242. Ambulance 2, showing you route to James Trailer Park, Unit 17. This will be for a break. Before a four-day-old male, conscious and breathing, had been choking, unknown on what was turning purple at the time, however, has stopped. Law enforcement is getting on scene now. Code 2.
1: Two copies.
0: 2242.
2: 3493

0: Dispatch, Tow Ambulance 5 en route.
1: Ambulance 5, showing unit to 554 Belford Avenue. This will be to assist with a structure fire. Battalion's already on scene, requesting additional ambulance. Operations are on, TAC 1 is monitored.
0: 5, copy.
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3: Command, truck 6.
4: Command, go ahead.
3: Copy, 6. We're going to pull a second line if we can. If we're going to engine and pull it down the broader side of the house to assist with the pressure, particularly around a couple of propane tanks.
4: Copy, you're pulling a second line down the Bravo side.

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2: SM1, we have the Charlie side power lines taped off.
3: Command copies.
4: Command truck 6, engineer 6 is posted on the Delta Charlie corner of 554 to keep an eye on that drop and keep people from crossing under.
3: Command copies.

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1: Hey, firm. Code 2. Simpson.
2: Well, see, this is going to be 4 of Motel 6. The RPO is trying to get the female resources, and she started causing disturbance. She's currently going to be outside in front of the office. She's refusing to leave. RP said that she doesn't speak English well. She's going to be alone, 55-year-old white female, blonde hair, with him wearing a pink shirt and green pants. She's currently just yelling outside.
3: Copy.
2: 2250.
4: Paging Clifton Rescue.

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0: Second line's going on the trailer side. Propane tanks have been moved. We're looking for you.
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1: Station Sam 1, RWA code 2.
2: Surviving, Sam's currently on the structure fire. I can confirm if he's available.
3: Dispatch, Sam 1's on that structure fire. We'll take that from engine 2. Show us in route.
2: Ambulance 2 with a 4-year-old male, conscious and breathing, had been choking and turning purple. Go 2.
3: 2 guys.
2: 2251.

0: Yeah, there's 23 in a row.
1: Come in.
2: Ambulance 23, turning out to 4-4-1.5 Osage Circle. This is before a 38-year-old female, conscious and breathing, is stuck on the floor, unable to move after pulling a muscle on her back, is breathing and responding normally. Code 2.
0: Cut.
2: 22, code 2.
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0: Command, Sam 1.
1: Command, go ahead.
0: The secondary 360 is complete. We do have some overhaul to do on the well and wall shed, as well as just a bunch of pallets, and then the tree as well is involved. We're going to have to scrape.
1: Command copies.
2: Command ambulance 5. We're on scene, stage south on 6.
1: 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You'll be medical.
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0: 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We're off. 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

0: report that clear contact on those.
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0: Ambulance 92, showing you en route to the Early Settlers campground for a unknown age female, conscious and breathing, is having difficulty breathing. The RP is communicating from text to 911 because they're out of cell service. It's on their own further for patient status. Break. Continuing, the phase two is showing on the northwest side of the loop of the campsite on the south side of the road. We have the original coordinates in the notes. Code two.
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0: From the Early Settlers Campground website, the phase 2 was showing at the spot 125.
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0: Pulling in during attempt to locate possible DUI driver through the Grand Junction PD. Break. Continuing attempt to locate vehicles last seen northbound 28 and a half road, leaving an address of 2846 Elm Avenue. It's going to be a 2000 model Dodge Durango. Unknown plate. Subjects were seen drinking at the address prior to leaving. Approximately 5 ago now, again, last seen northbound 28 and a half road, and there's potential located at 2320.
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0: 2320.
1: 2692, can you use that kind of vandalism?
0: If a

0: 3491, can I get a case number?
1: 3491, case number 37004, 37004. 2323.

0: 3450, 3489, quarterback on a party at 2846 Elm Avenue.
1: 3450.
0: 3049. Vivian Stratt, 2846 Elm Avenue, ERPs. I think this is an ongoing issue. Stuff happening at this address. There's several subjects going in and out through the back of the property. I think that there is a party going on. They are seeing people leaving intoxicated as well. No one's been seen or mentioned. Copy. Copy.
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0: 2562, 2671, copy on the verbal, 3040, Stony Brook Lane, 3040, Stony Brook Lane. You traveled en route 3040 Stony Brook Lane. There was a male on the line. Says that he held the button on accident. The call taker could hear a female talking in the background, saying the male was calling to patronize her, and that he was doing it to scare her because she has court tomorrow and stated they have been arguing.
1: Breeze Patrol, but so that there is a small sedan parked at the trailhead and that the park closes at 2200. Upset about all the activity that happens after it's closed. It looks like he's called before several times about the same issue.

0: 27-17, about the intel.
1: Can you take a look at that info call on the board and advise if it can be canceled or if you want somebody to take a look at it?
2: No.
1: Turn to your chest, sir.
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0: Thanks, Brian.
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0: I'll be clear, Sebastian. Can you start me a follow up at the jail?
1: Tell me.
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0: Trying to get a hold of Engineer 3. We can shut down the orange line and we'll pull it out.
2: Engineer 3, copy.

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0: The RPU was responding to text, advised it's going to be a 66-year-old female. She is conscious and breathing. She's not responding normally. She's having difficulty speaking between breaths. They recoded to code 3.
2: 2613. I'm clear, rest.

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2: 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Homeowner calling from 1602 Portland is upset about trans vans that are wandering around back there.
3: 77, I copy.
1: 3782. Put me on the board and attach me to O'Brien's call.
2: Okay.
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0: Rep, 20, you can disregard.
1: 25-2, left plate.
2: Go ahead. 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I'm actually going to send him this Commercialsburg alarm at the Mesa Valley Church of Christ, if you can still start that way to back on that. 2252.
1: And temp tag 004330, Adam 31.
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1: April.
2: Okay.

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0: Lower Valley Rescue, Station 32, respond to 1505 10 Road, 1505 10 Road, for patient that fell, code 3, time out 2336.

0: 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I'm not on your alarm.
1: Okay.
2: Thirty-four fifty. Building secure. Was the key holder responding?
1: Negative.
2: Copy. 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
1: Copy, MS-32, showing route to 1505 10 Road, suite 4, a 63-year-old female, conscious and breathing. The patient fell and is not responding normally, sounded confused to the call taker. The patient states they are wedged between the bed and the dresser, unable to move. Unknown if the door is unlocked. The RV believes there could be someone outside in the camper that could assist with patient access. Coded code 3.
0: Thank you.
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2: Venus route 2 cruiser, 715 Horizon Drive. Squad's being started for a 50-year-old female that's not conscious. She's breathing. If she passed out due to being intoxicated, there's no indication that she's going to be uncooperative. I'm not sure what's going on.
3: Copy.
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5: 3049. I copy the news. 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
2: 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Can you respond back over the 2846 film? 2340.
6: Excel's going to be cutting the energized line. It'll take about 10 minutes. We just keep people away from the shed and the trim file for that time.
7: Copy. Is that behind 554?
6: Okay, from directly behind in the alley.
1: I had a beer in shop 4 passing out. Breathing is completely normal. Law enforcement's getting on scene now. Code is code 3.
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1: 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She's not making a lot of sense. She said that she's wanting an ambulance for her friend that was possibly on the way to community hospital after getting stung by a bee. She so that she can possibly go and pick up his dog when he gets taken in. Rick. He just told the RP that he could see community hospital from where he's at and is possibly parked somewhere in the area in a white car.
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4: Dispatch out 3-2, you show us on scene. Just confirming, is this patient going to be in the camper or in the house?
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0: Copy, call 4, 2244.
6: The phase 2 for the caller showing on the south side, off of the southwest corner. The RP is unable to open the door, unknown if it's unlocked. Again, possibly there's someone outside the camper that can help with access.
4: 32 copy, thank you.
6: 2344.
7: Ambulance 23, clear.
1: New stage, they should be coming in just a second.
8: Yeah, they can come in. She is conscious and breathing.
6: And on 24 Road, this will be for an approximately 40-year-old male, conscious and breathing. He's possibly having an allergic reaction. RP is confused, stating it could be a reaction to wasps break.
1: Okay.
6: Getting this information over the phone. Unknown exact location for the patient. They just state they can see the sign for community hospital and they're near a gas station. The patient's going to be in a possibly white vehicle. We do have law enforcement en route to assist in locating the patient. Go to.
2: 15. One area trying to locate some juveniles.
0: Drop me 2345.
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0: Long Spark North, I'll be out with one vehicle. I'll get you plane in a second.
1: Copy.
0: 26-13, that pipe can be Edward Sam King, Edward 8-8.

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2: 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I'm out.

0: 3493. Beacon Crystals, GOA, and can you please back on paper, please?
1: Copy.
2: Okay, but then are you on the
1: paper? Copy.

0: 3427.
1: Go ahead. Negative, that's why you guys are responding to try and help locate. The male told the RP he was somewhere in the area of the CAD. He could see the gas station sign and the community hospital sign. All I have is a white passenger car, brake.
2: You can attach me to 2494, suspicious.
1: I copy.
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5: 2717.
4: I'll be clear in the area, and I'll put a sub for paper if looking clear if needed.
1: I copy.
6: 2613, I'm clear my contact, and I'll be on this notes.
1: I copy. All units are in attempt to locate possible DUI driver for a GJPD, brake. Continue attempt to locate vehicles last seen westbound North Avenue from 15th Street. Via white Harley, unknown plate, the RP advised that the motorcyclist was riding on the sidewalk and then back on the road again. Last seen wearing all black, continuing westbound now on Highway 6 and 50 from 1st Street, and have attempt to locate it at 2053.

0: 3496. Sounds like the male's calling in directly. He's nowhere near the area that you're in. He's calling in a house in the county, so I'll go ahead and clear you for now.
1: What?
0: Okay.
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1: Go for 12.
0: We've had the patient call in. They're advising they are returning home. We'll be out of your district. We're confirming if you need squad, but we'll page out if needed again. I'll show you through.
1: Oh, copy. Thanks.
0: 2356.
2: Field 6, engine 2. 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
0: Okay. Clear that contact. Be on notes.
1: 3257.
2: 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Is this

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1: 2339.
2: 3409. I'll be in route to St. Mary's on this. Copy.
1: Okay. 2692, suspicious.
3: 92.
1: I'll be at the Clifton Post Office with one mail.
3: Suspicious.
4: I'm sorry, 2613, you can second cash me as suspicious as well. I will be there out shortly.
3: Okay.
0: Can you log the plate? David Henry Young, boy, 84.
3: Yes.
0: I'm sorry, can you log one more?
3: Abram.
0: Edward Wynn, boy, Mary, 08.
3: I'm sorry, repeat that one.
0: Edward William, boy, Mary, 08.
3: Copy.

0: 2639, 2671, keep copy on that code 5 subject at 2853 Pinehurst Lane, 2853 Pinehurst Lane.
1: 39.
2: Is that anyone?
0: Thank you. Showing both around 2853 Pinehurst Lane. The RP is a Travis Brookie. He states he was bit by a wasp and thinks that someone is looking for him. He also stated he wrecked his car twice on the way home and is slightly uncooperative with the call taker breaks. And he is also stating that he was stung by a wasp and that they laid eggs in his teeth. I do believe his parents live at this address as well. We're still on the line with him.
1: Copy.
0: Jeremiah.

0: All units, burglary just occurred at 454 McFry Road, 454 McFry Road, 2738 handle, 2552 assist.
1: 2738.
0: 54 McFry Road. The RP is calling from 318 Lake Road. Watched a subject break a window into the modular home. There's going to be three subjects break. Continuing, RP did advise it's the house directly to her west, which should be the 454 McFry Road, advising it's a gray modular. The house is supposed to be vacant. She just heard them break the window, but also saw three subjects go up the back porch and back down. We're still trying to get further.
2: Copy. 2717, can you attach me to that to please?

0: 2692.
1: I'm clear of that contact. Can you stack me that rogue eye?
2: Clear of the assist. Very. Nelson Pittman, are you one out?
3: Can you start me a check on my secondary? Clear me if needed.
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1: Go ahead.
0: He actually stacked me to a suspicious McAllister's on Patterson. There's a male on a motorcycle that's stalled on the sidewalk.

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0: 2671, was Garvey still in his car or in the house?
1: That's unclear. I believe he went into the address, but he didn't specify.
0: Garvey, I do have a vehicle over here with the trunk open and the driver's side door open.

0: 2671, lovely. Frank, Ida, Adam, Robert, 7-6.
1: Copy.
2: Do we get that auto on that?
1: It's going to be clear current on a 2017 red Honda Accord registered to Travis Bricky at the 2053 Pinehurst.
2: Copy.
1: Zerton?
0: It's unoccupied. We'll be in contact with them at the front door.
1: Copy.
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1: Good evening, I'm in service. I'll be able to stop on 28 and a half.

0: The RP saw at least one male and one female, unknown weapons, believe the window they broke is on the south side of the house. Advised the house is owned by an elderly female who let her granddaughter live there, but the granddaughter hasn't lived there in quite some time and was kicked out for drug activity.
1: I got it. Did we get a clothing description?
0: Negative.
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1: 3496.
2: 3450. The answer out to the area of Horizon Drive and 8th Road. Most likely going to be the female that was contacted from the trespass in Motel 6 break. Rising an elderly white female wearing a possibly tie-dye tank top and a fedora standing in the middle of the westbound lanes with a bunch of belongings, not insane, possibly intoxicated.

0: 3427, send you a call to take a look at the handle by phone first. Can you clear me a report? Okay, from NV, before you clear all that, I added a note to your call. I don't know if that's something that you wanted to call that RP on. She is code 5. Yeah, I'll give her a call. Okay.
1: Good. If you can go ahead and send your crew back here, it's starting to flame up a little bit.
2: Copy, I don't know what.

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2: Four McFry Road.
0: I copy. And was RP saying that the possible injury was going to be on the south side?
2: Abram.

3491 review. I'm going to be in contact with Nicole behind the KFC.

0: Credit card, Agus Hunt. Go ahead. They're saying you got the entry was on through the back door, probably on the east side of the house.
1: We've been cleared by command. 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
3: 39, you can clear my back. 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

0: Hey, Hunt, are those going to be the suspects in this?
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4: 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The door was unlocked and they entered. Female is going to be the granddaughter of the homeowner.
2: Copy.
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1: First name is going to be spelled right. 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

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Good. It looks like a garage window on the east side is open and it's broken. Copy. 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
0: Engine 2, respond to the Walnut Park Apartments, Unit K and King 4, 2236 North 17th Street, Unit K 4, for fire alarm activation, timeout 026.
2: Ready for anyone?
0: And
2: clear me report. Copy.

0: engine to VRP. Initially stated alarms were going off, then advised that they had stopped, not seeing smoke or flames, and law enforcement not seeing anything in the area. I'll go ahead and show you clear.
1: Around this house, any for anything other reason?
2: Grab photos, especially the window and stuff, and then come back this way.
3: Yeah, we got the photos for you.
2: Copy.
0: Stopped and not seeing smoke or flames, and law enforcement going through the area also stated there were no alarms going off. I'll go ahead and show you clear.
3: Two copies.

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1: Copy, J 35.
2: 3425. I have one female on board and route to the PD. Starting mileage is. Starting mileage is 44.5.
1: Copy 036.
0: 2692, we have a female detained.
1: Copy, no female detained is 036.
0: Sorry, just the female right now.

0: 2613.
1: That bird guy, please, and I'll be en route to the address on Conestoga.
0: Copy.
1: Copy. As well.
0: Copy, Montesquieu, 037.

0: Nelson and Ages, so you know all three of those bags were reportedly taken out of the garage.
1: So they're taken from the garage?
0: Basically, none of it belongs to them.

0: 2613. Can you wait, plate?
1: Affirm, go ahead.
0: Frank Queen Edward, Lincoln 59.
1: Copy.
0: 13, can I get the RO on that plate as well, please?
1: Clear, however, there's no vehicle description or registration status listed, but it's coming back to a Sean Cornelli at 599 West Conestoga.
0: Copy.
1: 043.

0: 2613. Can I get an RO on another plate, please?
1: Hey, Robert.
0: Robert, Ocean, Ocean, 141.
1: That's returning clear current on a 2008 blue Honda passenger van, registered to a Patrice Cornelli. Is that your secondary?
0: All right, copy. I'm still trying to make contact, but nothing so far.

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1: 4339.
0: Now back on board and en route to the jail.
1: Please have reviews.
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0: 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We're going to give you some bottles to start filling for free.
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0: Key changes to a suspicious, I'll be on notes.
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0: 3425.
1: Is there another unit you could attach to this call and have them come to search the investigations?
2: 2671.
3: Yes, have a good night.
2: Thank you, good night.
0: Can you head up to investigations? Who's this about? Hey,

0: Belfort, command.
1: Belfort, command, go ahead.
0: We're due for another project.
1: Command copies.

0: Dispatch, Belfry Command, we have full park.
1: All right, 056, and do you still need TACO monitor?
0: Yes.
1: Copy. We'll discontinue monitoring. We'll leave it around for Tucker at 057.
0: Go for ambulance one.
2: When you get a second, could you call up the dispatch? 07.

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0: 24 and a half in balance rock way with a truck with no plates. Can you start me a second?
1: 3496,
2: can you start
1: that way? Copy that. 96, sorry about that. You can disregard 77 KW is near.
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2: Twice we start channeling contact with Patrice.
4: Thanks. What's up?
1: Okay.

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1: 91.
0: I'm going to be in the parking lot of Lincoln Park near the pickleball court. And 3491, I'll be with temp tag 8234762.

0: 27-something. I'm in contact with 2. Can I get the time of call?
1: Call 002.
0: Copy, thank you.
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0: 2639, would you start me out suspicious of the Whitewater boat ramp?
1: Got it. One call.
0: I'll be with a red passenger car that looks like it was maybe rolled. No plate.

0: 26-13, status check. West Coast LA, I want to see.
1: The vehicle is definitely rolled here. It's uprighted now. I don't know if CSP would have any interest in that or not.
0: I copy. I'll give them a call.

0: Nelson Nagy's. 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Hey, I'm going to flip back around. I'm just speaking with Logan. It sounds like we should probably clear that garage, if not house. Make sure that that mail isn't there.
1: Get you back over there.

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1: Nelson, is that forbidden?
0: Yeah, can you ask them if they would like us to clear the residence from the garage?
1: They said yes.
0: Copy. We'll work on that now. Thank you.
1: You're very welcome, sir.
0: Do we clear the residence? No need for the air.

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1: Okay.
2: Arrest

0: Dispatch Belford, come in.
1: Belford, come in.
0: Fire's been extinguished. All units will be going available here momentarily. You can show command terminated. Scene will be turned over to Investigator 3. We can release TAC 1, returning back to primary.
1: Copy. 131.

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1: Go ahead.
0: David's info should be in your call now.
1: Copy, thank you.

0: Pittman Nelson, you still with them?
1: Affirm.
0: Okay, can you let them know that nothing on the house appears to be broken and the doors are still locked, right? The garage has been walked through, nothing else. There's a cabinet with some envelopes in it that were open. The window on the east side, right? Closed it, but still has that broken pane that they're going to have to replace or fix. And that garage door was locked this time.
1: I copy.
0: So it's not secure. They can still open that window if somebody does come back.
1: I copy. They plan on going out there tomorrow to do what they need to do.
0: Copy.

0: 20 bucks to you.
1: Yes.
0: Be cleared residence and other off-the-office property reference.

0: 2692.
1: 2692.
0: I'm clear of the jail. I'm going to be en route to the office for evidence paper.
1: Copy, 144.

0: 3477, can you copy check the area of a code 5 at Radigan Tower, 875 Main? Can you not check the area? The male's already left. The RP is a resident there saying that the male was trying to sleep inside the building yesterday. However, tonight he was just laying on the bench, thinks that use code 5 is talking to himself. Could be a white male, 40s to 50s, black hair and a ponytail, wearing a black leather jacket and black pants. Not sure what she's wanting. She didn't mention needing him to trespass, and she was advised to call back, but she's still requesting a phone call.
1: Pick up.
0: Do you want it back?

0: 3496, 3491, copy of 516, 28 and a half road, 516, 28 and a half.
1: 3496.
0: 3491. The answer out 516, 28 and a half road. The RP is a neighbor. She's calling about people possibly fighting. She thought that she heard what sounded like hitting and screaming. We're still working on further.
1: I got it. 27.
0: Go ahead.
1: 3496, I'll go from.
0: 3496, direction clear.
1: Got it, thank you.
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0: Yeah, it's around 28.5 for a beer. If he doesn't have much more information, no mention of weapons, unknown intox. Originally sounded like there was 4 to 5 people screaming and fighting. They're not hearing anything now and believes that a vehicle has left northbound, but no description of that either.
1: Just waiting until the tow gets here.
2: Warren Patrol 4.

0: Be clear to jail. You should be out of the office on paper.
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2: 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Edward George, John, Paul, 6-7, break. Second is Edward Queen Nora, William, 2-7.
1: Okay. 2770.
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1: We tried to contact the residents there. 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
1: For both.
0: Thank you. It's going to be Midland Village, 435-32 Row, Department Unit 218 for a Pam Warner. This came in from a medical alarm company. She advised that there's someone trying to get into her home. She said that she could hear a male making a shrill around the house. We do have long code 5 history with this RP.
2: Okay.
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1: You're testing Red Code 5, show me out. John Ziggy's 32 Road in New York, E. Edward Road. Mm-hmm.

0: All right. Well, you still have the RPM left?
1: Negative.
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0: 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Have a good night.
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2: 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Be coach.
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0: 3793.
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0: He's clear of Allen.
1: Hi, Coffee. Thank you, ma'am.
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0: 2639.
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0: 2613, did you say? 2613. Could you assist 2639? He's around, just got.
2: Thanks, Murphy.
0: 339.

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Engine 2, ambulance 2, respond to 2841 Teller Avenue, 2841 Teller Avenue, Unit 1, for a patient having a reaction to a marijuana pill. Code 2, timeout, 421.

0: Laura Valley Rescue, Station 31, respond to 1207 Sunrose Lane, 1207 Sunrose Lane, for a patient that fell, code 2, timeout, 423. Engine 2, Ambulance 2, showing both units route to 2841 Teller Avenue, Unit 1. This before 46-year-old male, conscious and breathing. Took a marijuana pill approximately 6 hours ago and is now feeling like everything is moving around and that their reaction time is slow. Request to be checked on by the paramedics. The patient is Spanish-speaking. Good to...
1: Two copies.

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0: 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I'll be heading back to the cat for just a minute.
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0: For the office, not the stop on paper.
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2: There he is, 31 Sun Road.
3: 31, showing you're at 2-1207 Sun Rose Lane. This is for an 87-year-old male, conscious and breathing. Fell, unknown extent of injuries, has been on the floor for approximately 1 to 2 hours, is responding normally. Go to.
2: 31,

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0: truck, 6 ambulance, 6 twin buildings, truck 2, Larchwood Inn, Speed Room, E. Edward 3 for a 78-year-old female, conscious and breathing, being transported to St. Mary's, possible infected, ostomy bag. 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

0: Truck 6 ambulance 6, showing both units route to Larchwood Inn. This will be room A, Adam 4, for a 72-year-old female, not conscious, is breathing. The patient was found non-responsive, does have a history of going septic quickly. Code 3.
1: Copy.
0: In ambulance 16, showing you also route to Larchwood Inn. This will be room E. Edward 3 for a 78-year-old female, conscious and breathing. There's an Alzheimer's patient, history of dementia, needing transferred to St. Mary's for an infected ostomy bag. Code 2.
1: Copy.
0: 434.
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2: Two guys.

0: Ambulance 11, respond to the Bay Hospital, 2121 North Avenue, ER Room 9 for transport to St. Mary's, time of 439.
1: Ambulance 6, truck 6, we're at the back door. 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
2: Copy.
3: I got a male in the parking lot of Home Depot. He appears to be rewiring a light in the parking lot.
4: Copy.

0: 3477. Can I run one?
1: Go ahead.
0: Got a mail out of Texas. Last of, phonetically, Mary Union, Nora, Ida, Victor, Edward, Zebra, first of Mark, with a king. Middle initial of A, of it, A as in Adam. Date of birth, 11/29/2001.

0: Is that Jamie Lynn's 11? Does it say that they want ALS or BLS? Our MDT is off.
1: They did not advise. It's going to be a patient going from VA to St. Mary's for a colonic obstruction, 82-year-old, now conscious breathing.
0: Copy. You can show us the route.
1: 443.
2: Thank you, Simpson.
3: He's clear. Valen out of Texas.
2: Thank you.
3: 443.
4: Three-story apartment complex. Just John, no alarms. We'll be investigating.
1: Copy at 443.
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1: 2615.
3: Good morning, same traffic. You guys should have the lineup.
1: Thank you, good morning.

0: 2552. We'll be off duty. Have a good day.
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2: This is a faulty select sector. 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Available. Copy, sir. Proper.
0: $2692. You can show myself in 2646 off duty. Have a good day.
1: Thank you. Good night.
3: 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Sir, traffic. Have a good night.
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Mesa County Fire Authority ambulance for respond to 7799 Rita Mesa Road, 7799 Rita Mesa Road, be for a patient with abdominal pain, be a code 3 response, how much do I call?

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1: Copy, Squad 51, ambulance 4, you're both en route, 7799 Rita Mesa Road, responding for a 77-year-old male. He's conscious, breathing, complaining of abdominal pain, lower right side, also nauseous. It will be code 3 and care flight.

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0: Do you want CareFlight to respond? They've accepted it.
1: Great, Gamian Sport. Can you advise, please?
0: Liberty to advise on this? I don't have contact on the patient. What is the nature and needs of us being dispatched at this point in time? I recognize that it's code 3. What are you needing?

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0: team. It's far from squad. Who's doing?
1: Minutes out.
0: Copy. Patience alert, and I don't think there's going to be any landing zones anywhere in the area for care flight.
1: Is the patient physiologically stable?
0: Patient is feeling like passing out off and on, but has not passed. I was able to communicate, complaining of lower right side pain.
1: Evaluated the landing zone, so there's no suitable option. Do you feel the patient would be able to, based on vital signs and clinical presentation, make it to the hospital via ambulance? And cancer care flight will take them. I would say keep them en route until we get there.
0: Copy that.

0: dispatch to ambulance 4 en route to St. Mary's, code 2.
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5: Thank you. Good night.

Trucks that came in 6, respond for a man who fell at the lodge, 2656 Patterson Road, Unit 213, and we go to time of 605. Engine 4 ambulance 1, you're both en route to 2775 Grant Court. This will be for a 32-year-old male, conscious, breathing, had a seizure. The RP is not on scene, got information from the patients that they were having seizures, they were unable to control, and high blood pressure. It will be code 3. Page paging station 1.

0: 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Be code 3267.
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2: Copy.
0: Holding him in the section, hanging out to the lodge at Grand Junction Senior Living, 2656 Patterson Road, the speed room, 213. 76-year-old male, he's got just breathing, fell, hit his head. It'll pick up to
1: 6 copies.
0: 607, break truck 6, I'll show you clear.

0: Sam 1 en route. Be showing you now 2775 Granite Core, engine 4 and ambulance 1 are en route for security, 2-year-old male, conscious breathing, had a seizure, and all units en route. Sounds like we're on the phone with the patient now. He is awake and alert, door should be unlocked. It'll be code 3.
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2: 638.

Millennium Man's One respond to the Stinker Store, 201 North Avenue, for a possible stroke. Wait till 3, time of 6:43. Dispatch, same one. Dispatch, me like call.

Truck one, ambulance on San Juan, turning out to the stinker, 201 North Avenue. This is going to be for a 62-year-old male, conscious breathing, possibly having a stroke. He's going to be located inside the store. It'll be code 3. 644.

0: Hi, my name is Five Year Bolton Raptor, 2348 South Rim Drive. I have a 79-year-old male. 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
1: Five, copy. Hold on, you lose five.
0: Copy. Engine 5 out, Trickster.

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1: 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Good morning. 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

0: Engine 3 ambulance, we responded to Vita Dialysis 561-25 room 561-25 road UAD David for a patient with decreased level of consciousness and low blood pressure. He'll be code 3, down 705.
1: 28 River.
2: 3469.
1: Chin, you're out 512-28¾ Road. This was a Spanish speaker that was on the line. We weren't able to figure out what exactly they were saying. The female did just disconnect. That's something about calling us back in 10 minutes. We did try and get a transcription from the phone. She said something about, I'm going to tell them you're running away.
2: I copy from the PD.
1: 3500, you copy to back?
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4: 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Unknown conscious, is breathing, low blood pressure, code 2.
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0: T5 COS. Have a good morning.
1: Copy. Thank you. Good night.
2: And can you tell me, was fire dispatched to Central High School for an alarm?
1: Affirm.
2: You can cancel that. It's going to be construction. Sorry about that.
1: Copy. Thank you.

0: All units hearing a possibly intoxicated driver, area of I-70, mile marker 26, right. Continuing, this will be for a four-door sedan, unknown color. I've seen eastbound on I-70 from mile marker 26. Was seen changing speeds and drifting between lanes constantly. Partial plate number out of Georgia is Sam Ida Young. End of information, 7-11.
1: 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TAC 3 is now open. TAC 3 is now open at 7-11.

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0: Track 6 ambulance 6, respond for patient that's fallen, hit their head, Western Slope Memory Care, 2594 Patterson. Code 2 response, 724.
1: You can show ambulance 6 in route, hold ambulance 6.
0: Ambulance 6, showing route to Western Slope Memory Care, 3 room 146 for a 74-year-old female, conscious breathing, fell, did hit her head, also has some lacerations on her head. Code 2, break track 6, clear.
1: 6 copies.
0: 724.
2: 195. Ambulance 3, engine 3, code 2, St. Mary's.
0: Yep. 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

0: team respond to St. Mary's ER 31 for a patient transport home to Larchwood, 726. Can you copy on a turn of trespass at the ANB Bank, 56932 Rose? Both units showing you now, ANB Bank at 32 Road. The ERP is an employee. If I said there is a male in the parking lot, possibly on drugs, that they're wanting trespassed. He's in a late model blue Explorer on the west side of the parking lot. Right. Scene. Male, last seen wearing a dark blue multicolored t-shirt, khaki shorts, and has shoulder-length blonde hair. He was walking around outside of his vehicle on his phone, screaming and headbanging like he was at a concert.
1: Got it.
0: 726.

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It's me for a male subject in a red Toyota Corolla. 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

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RP thought they were possibly smoking something out of a glass bowl. They were parked at pump number 3, unknown plate on the vehicle. Driver's side windows also taped with duct tape. Hearing information only, 7:30.

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0: 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I'm just taking a bunch of drivers on one.
1: 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Go ahead.
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0: Pardon, DT is down. Can you show us clear the hospital and available?
1: Copy, 750.
2: Thirty-four sixty-nine. I'll be headed to
1: just advising the alarm company calls it in by the address. We've got that business name is just an old commonplace. It is going to be at Mesa Precision Arms.
2: All right, copy. I'll be headed to the original cabin.
1: Copy. Thank you.

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2: 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I'm out.
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1: 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Looks like they're having some maintenance done on the roof.
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1: 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Thank you. 12.

0: Truck 1 ambulance 1, show your route to the area of South 6th Street, South Avenue. This will be on the sidewalk in front of the GVT station for a 68-year-old male. He's conscious and breathing, tripped and fell. He does say he's bleeding from the forearm and is on blood thinners. Code 2.
1: 10-14.

0: 3441.
1: Be out at the downtown at your church. And I'll have be able to call for me. I'm sorry, can you actually run on?
0: I'm sorry, what was that?
1: Can you run a mail for me, not in contact? Mary Charles Charles, Adam Lincoln Lincoln, Joseph Lester, Lincoln Edward Sam, Tom Edward Robert, Edward 1, 16 of 74.

0: 3441. Lester is actually entered as a missing person. May apply for drivers, code 9, and looks like a protected party, times 2.
1: Copy. I'm not sure if it's Lester. I'm going to go check.

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0: 2662, I copy you, took that restraining order violation. Just advising, I do have that RO here, and I can fax it somewhere if needed.
1: Chappie, can you fax it to the cell for me, please?

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0: 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That is confirmed.
1: 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Can we remove that?
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1: 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Could you start me the next off rotation for an abandoned vehicle?
0: Hey, from what kind of vehicle?
1: It's going to be a Subaru sedan.
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0: Trade Center is en route, ETA 25.
2: Yeah, thanks. Could you put their address and phone number in the house, please?

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1: Happy evening. Copy, thank you. Both units showing you route to the area of the park and ride at 3241 Peach Street. It's possibly going to be the same male that A and B Bank called about earlier. RP's getting secondhand reports of a male in a blue Ford Explorer that is screaming and yelling. Possibly intoxicated, no weapon seen. Plate given is Edward King John, Edward 60.

0: 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Pardon, complaint.
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0: 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And can I get the RO info on that, please?

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0: 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I'm not seeing it in the notes.
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1: 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He's showing clear, valid restraint times two, including weapons.
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1: Okay, for case number 23332, again, that's 23332.
0: Copy, thank you. And can you log Edward Henry King, Tom 64?
1: Hey, sir.
2: Twenty-nine thirty-three. Property, we're clear of the last address and we'll be heading to 458 Stepping Stone Court to return it.
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1: Kai, both units code 4 North Avenue. And I'm sorry, that cut out. Did you want to run someone?
2: Yeah, I need left two, please.
1: 3501, go ahead.
2: Just going to be female, purple only. Last name, Gerhardson, George, Edward Robert, Henry Adam Robert, David, Sam Oceanora, first name Katie, King Adam, Tom, Ida Edward, Edward 42089, break. And then the male, purple only, last name, Schlepp, Sam, Charles, Henry, Lincoln, Edward, Paul, Paul, first name, Kyle, common, Edward 83189.

0: 2716.
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0: Tow's got the car. I'll be clear report.
1: V 56.

3501. First subject, Katie, is clear, may apply for drivers. And second subject, Kyle, is clear, suspended for drivers.

Truck 1-8-1, respond for an automatic crash notification, 619 North 12th Street, 619 North 12th, closest unit code 3, 858.

0: 28 euros. 28 euros.
1: Can you change the cab to the address of my notes, please? And we'll be clear of stepping stone and route to the sub for paper.
0: Copy.
2: $34.69, I'll be clear of that contact on notes.
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0: Truck 1 ambulance 1, Schinger responding to 619 North 12th Street. So originally it was an automatic crash notification. We have spoken to parties on scene. There is a crash, and we have one patient complaining of chest pain. Closest unit, code 3.
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2: 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Thank you.
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1: Sidewalk, stating his stomach hurts. He's not completely alert. We do have an officer that just arrived with him. Code 2. 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

0: 3469, could you check on a crash? Area 619 North 12th Street. Copy, thank you. This initially came in, showing the area of, it's like 12th Street near Gunnison. It came in as a notification. We did talk to someone involved. We've got a squad en route for a female with chest pain. It's involving a Dodge Ram truck. And I'm not sure what the other vehicle is.
1: Crash truck line, ambulance one on scene. One vehicle, minor damage. Here's the other vehicle's been moved off the road. We'll be investigating.
0: Copy, 903. 31.
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2: 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That's negative. Standby, just one. Break 34-31. Negative on any plates. Go ahead.
1: The first plate's going to be on the black Ram George Adam Ocean 358. Break. Plate is on a Mercedes Charles Mary Victor Lincoln 12. And both drivers are out and conscious. They're go for it.
2: Copy. Break 34-41. If you wanted to run somebody, go ahead.
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0: 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Would you put me out on an abandoned and log a plate? Avenue?
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0: Going to be Colorado, Edward David David Queen, 86. And can I get the incident number?
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0: 3441. For Lewis, Lincoln Union, Ida Sam of 419 and 92, I have clear, no record found. If I spell Lewis, Lincoln Edward William Ida Sam, 410 of 92, I've got clear and suspended.
1: Copy. He walked away. We're clear, sis.
0: Copy.
1: Do you want to know?

Parent information, part of a code 5, subject, Jack Rabbit Luger, 2681 Unilever Avenue. RP reports a female party ran through the store. It's in the back of the store at this time. Very possible code 5 issues. No weapons seen. Parent information only. Not in order.

0: 3501, 3441, both units. Can you copy on a code 5 subject? Female running around grabbing alcohol at Jack Rabbit Liquor. Both units, again, this will be at Jack Rabbit Liquor, 2681 Unaweep. For a female, she's described as 30-year-old white female, blonde hair. She ran into the store, acting very erratic, ran towards the back. She did try to grab another customer when she was out in the parking lot. Great. And continuing, no weapons seen. RP said the female looks like she just got out of the hospital. She was in the back of the store just yelling and screaming and grabbing bottles of alcohol. She's refusing to give her a name, and we're still trying to get further.
1: Copy. 29 and 14.
0: Hi, 14.

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0: 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We dealt with her yesterday.
1: Copy.
2: Patterson, go ahead.
3: 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John Denver, Robert Edward Mary Young, POV 081099.

0: 3451. Can you run a mail for me?
1: Atrium standby, just one break, 3408. Your party's clear, valid.
0: What?
1: Atrium. 3451.
0: It's going to be a male out of Tennessee, last with Miller, Mary Ida, Lincoln, Lincoln, Edward Robert, first of Scott, Sam Charles, Ocean, Tom Tom, middle initial L for Lindell, date of birth 09-14-1972.

0: Copy. I said Tennessee.
1: Negative. Like, Trent, out of there.
0: I'm sorry, man. Sorry, ma'am. It should be out of Tennessee.
1: Copy. Fair enough.
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1: Copy, 918.
3: M. Boy Young, Robert Adam Mary, first of Joseph with a Paul Henry. They were 6:30 of 06, breaking.
1: He's going to be revoked out of Tennessee, otherwise clear.
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1: 918.
3: Robert Nora, first of Sharnan. Charles Henry, Adam Robert Nora, Adam Nora. Date of birth 4/10 of 6/9.
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1: Do you know if CSP is already in route?
2: Affirm. I believe the neighbor called in earlier and we transferred them to State Patrol. They should be responding.
3: Copy.
2: 16, do you want me to start you a second?
1: Yes, please. If I get there and the trooper's there, I can clear him, but we can start one for now.
2: Copy, break. 2393, can you back 2716?
0: Pay for him.
2: Thank you, 920.
4: 3431.
0: Mitchell stuck. I just passed that. Looks like the troopers were having on scene.
1: Copy. Eric, you can disregard then.

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1: Thank you.
2: Thank you for waiting. You can send me the loiter on base, Rock.

0: Albright, Harvard.
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0: Just so you're aware, she punched an officer in the past, so we're on with her.
1: That's your turn.
2: 3501, all units en route. She's now moved over to the, this is at the fuel pumps over by the Super C break. And 3501, she's returning code 6x2 and suspended for drivers.
1: Copy.
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0: 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Just advising, Diane just called back and was asking about some car keys.
1: I copy. I'll give her a call. You can show me clear the residence.
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0: It's a male holding Colorado, last of Samuels, Sam, Adam, Mary, Union, Edward, Lincoln, Sam, first of Eric, Edward, Robert, Ida, Charles, 9, 13 of 65, 65.

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1: 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Respond for patient breathing difficulty, 2049 Wrangler, 2049 Wrangler, code 3, 928.
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1: Copy. Engine 5, ambulance 5, Sam 1, we're showing you responding to 2049 Wrangler Way, 76-year-old female, conscious and breathing. She has an asthma and COPD patient having difficulty breathing. Code 3 response.
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2: 3431. Confirming, can you give me the RO name of the George Adam Ocean fleet and when the expiration was?
1: Copy.
0: That Black Dodge, it did expire back in November of 2025. RO is Christopher Tyson. Check out of Avon, Colorado.

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1: 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Wrong one, please.
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0: 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Obviously not on board. 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
0: 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I would say no assistance.

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1: I copy that message. 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
1: Ambulance 21, string route to 3067 one half Hummingbird Court, 52-year-old male conscious breathing. He is having some bleeding from his catheter as well as some pain. Code 2.
0: Copy.
1: 951.
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1: 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Can you throw it back on the board?
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0: 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And I don't need a back.

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2: 3501-3308, if you could assist on a timed out welfare check, this will be at the Golden Gate, 29 Road.
3: 3501, I copy, I'm out.
2: Happy to meet you. Well, Jenna, thank you again. Golden Gate for a male who's been sitting in his vehicle on the north side of the building since 5 o'clock this morning.
3: All right, Hawker, Belt 28 Road, 9-7.

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0: Can I please get the RO of the license plate that the RP gave?

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1: I've checked this lot about four times. I'm not seeing it. We can clear this GOA.
0: Copy. Thank you.

0: 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I'm code 4. Who's data?
1: 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I'm at Affirm.
0: 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I'm switching.

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0: Just advising, we got another caller related to the call that you're on. He says the dogs are in his backyard at 1798 13 Road. I have his name and number in your notes.
1: All right, copy. I'll head that way.
0: 1023.

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1: 25.
0: Case number on this, please.
1: 44. Again, that's 23344.
0: Copy. You can show us that at the jail and take us off the board.
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0: This unit is showing en route to the City Market. This will be for a hold-up alarm at the fuel center. 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
2: 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The River Trail under the Fish Creek Bridge, north side of the river.

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0: 2689, southbound 52, we're en route to my secondary.
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2: Can I get case number, please?
1: Affirm, case number 23339. Again, that's 23339.
2: Copy, ma'am. We're back out of DYS. You can take us off the board. Have a good day.
1: Have a good day. 1037. Hi.

0: 3501, 3469, both units. Can you copy on the time that welfare check at Radican Tower?
1: 501.
0: Both units, this will be Radican Tower, 875 Main Street, Unit 207. RP is calling from out of state, is requesting that their sister be checked on. Rick. And continuing, checking on the female, Carol Gordon. She does have several health issues. Nobody's heard from her for a couple weeks now.
1: I copy. So, yeah, I
0: Okay,

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1: 31.
0: I'm going to be out at the Ascent Classical Academy on a meeting.
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0: 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I'm not finding anything in our system.
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0: 2716.
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0: 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Can you start the check?
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1: Good. Disregard.

Clifton, respond to 3229, I-70B, Mesa Fitness, Clifton. First subject, who's collapsed and passed out right at the front entrance. Code 2, timeout 1106.

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0: Ambulance 22, squadron en route.
1: Copy, Ambulance 22, Squad 21, showing you en route to 3229 I-70B Mesa Fitness Clifton for a 75-year-old male, conscious and breathing. Sounds like he passed out. He's right at the front entrance. Could you?

0: 3441, 3501, both units. Can you copy on a restraining order violation at Teltec, 2135 East Main Street? Suspect's no longer on scene.
1: 3441.
0: 4-1. Both units, RP, looks like there's a manager at this address, was calling in on behalf of an employee. The employee has a son who is restrained from her. The son did show up on scene looking for the employee earlier. He has since left. RP does want the area checked. He's requesting in person.
1: Copy.
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1: Traffic.
0: 3408. En route to 3001 Green Place. On pickup, there was a female screaming, "Get out of my house," saying that the mother showed up unannounced from California yesterday. Continuing, keeps pushing into the garage door and broke it and was refusing to pay for it. The mother's going to be a Ramona Marquez. The RP is continuing to yell at people in the background every few minutes. And now we have an open line. And the RP is now separated in her bedroom, still working on further.
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1: Ambulance 16, respond to 62228 and a quarter road, Aspen Ridge, Unit 5B Boy, for a subject who's being transported to hospice. 1116.

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1: 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Back over to data. Thank you,
2: 1172. It's going to be registered to a Bustillos, but there's no actual vehicle information.
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2: 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Looks like Hogan? Hogan?
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Ambulance 11, respond to 2635 North 7th Street, St. Mary's Hospital, room 387, for a subject who's needing transported home. 1133.

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0: Can you put this call back on the board for 43-38 at 2000 hours?
1: Yeah. 11 showing you en route to St. Mary's Hospital, room 387, for a 42-year-old male, conscious and breathing, needing transport at home to 2207 Lynn Street. Could you?
2: Thirty-four thirty-one. There's this null suspect to factory.
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3: $3,500. Can you clear me assist and show me with a civilian rider, please?
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1: 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Ambulance 4, engine 4, they got in contact with the patient. She's requesting you cancel.

0: Ambulance 4, did you copy that traffic? 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
0: 11:36.
2: Thirty-four eleven. Clear that address, and I'll be en route to Ford on this follow-up break.
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1: 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I'll be on it.
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0: All units airing an attempt to locate a DUI driver, authority of Mesa County SO. Continuing, vehicle was last seen headed westbound on I-70 from mile marker 64. Vehicle described as a matte gray BMW SUV. Plate number given, Frank Paul Nora Victor 07. Continuing, the vehicle was seen weaving all over the road, bouncing from lane to lane. It's going to be one female driver. The plate does have a lightning bolt on it. Plate number Frank Paul Nora Victor 07 comes back clear active on a 2024 gray BMW iX to a subject out of Longmont, Colorado. End of attempt to locate 1142.
1: What's the time delay on that?
2: Can you please put me on maintenance just for a few minutes?
0: Copy.
1: 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Thank you.

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0: 332 traffic. North Maple Street in Purple Plum Court with Colorado Adam, Nora, Paul, Tom, 76.

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There's a fire starting. No flames are seen. RP seeing gray smoke. 1146.

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0: Confirming this is a fire along the river.
1: Affirm. No flames are seen, just seeing gray smoke.
0: Copy that. Brush 5 will be en route. Engine 5 will be out of service.
1: 2469 Riverside Parkway, Bonanza Sun Park, just south by the river, for gray smoke seen in the area.
0: Brush 5, copy.
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2: 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Circle 3141, Brownie Circle, Unit 20. First subject 2 fell this morning. Code 2, 1149.

Ambulance 23, showing you en route to 3141 Brownie Circle, Unit 20, for a 67-year-old female, conscious and breathing. She fell this morning and also hit her head and is having knee pain. Code 2. 1150.

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Drone 1, respond to 2469 Riverside Parkway, Bananas Fun Park, to the south at the river. Rush 5 is requesting you on scene for gray smoke seen in the area. 1153.

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3: Actually called in to report his vehicle missing. A burgundy Ford Edge was left unlocked with the keys in it. And RP's now calling back, states that they got a phone app that's tracking the vehicle. And RP's going to need a phone call first. He says he can see it at an address out in Clifton. Says it's close to Murdoch's, but the address he's giving us does not verify.
1: Copy, I'll give him a call.

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1: Yes.
0: Rush 5 is in the area. We see some very light smoke just directly behind Bananas. We're trying to get access to the bike path. We'll be investigating.
2: Copy. And also just advising that Drone 1 is not available. He is not on duty today.
0: Rush 5, copy.
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1: Would you please change this to a code 5? And you can put it back on the board. I'll look at it again later.
2: Hi, copy.
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1: Stand by while I take a look.

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0: Did you generate a call at 721 Peach Ave for a report of gas and CO2 inside? We'll be investigating.
1: Copy, showing you en route to 1205. Or, correction, to 721 Peach Avenue. Is there a unit number?
0: Negative on the... on the...
1: Copy 1206.
0: Okay.

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1: 3467.
0: Doing assist. It's to assist Montrose PD. They're needing a phone call. Reference a male subject at their front lobby.
1: I copy.
0: Thank you, Thomas.
2: Myself and 3469 will be en route to my secondary. 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

I respond to 13401 Road, 1340-21 Road, for a subject who's fallen and is needing a lift assist. 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
0: En route to Nature's Healers, 873 East Highway 6 and 50. There's a vehicle that is blocking the entrance of the CAD and has been there since the RP opened the business this morning. Break. Continuing, it's not completely blocking, but it is right in the middle of the entryway. It's going to be a gold Chevy HHRLS. It has a flat tire, windows are broken out, and the inside of the vehicle is trashed. Plate number given, Charles Lincoln, William George, 47, which is coming back clear in the record.
1: 35, I copy.
0: 1213. Clear for Paige, paging Clifton, second call for Clifton.

0: Boston respond to 3314 F Frank 5/8 Road, 3314 F Frank 5/8 Road, for a patient who is needing a lift assist. 1214.
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1: Copy, Ambulance 21, show you route 3314, FSM Frank and 5/8 Road. RP's with hospice requesting a lift assist for an 87-year-old male at the address. Break. Copy. And just for further information, there is an alert on the address for a Kenneth Cates. Break. Continuing, there is a notification on the address that Kenneth has previously made threats of suicide by law enforcement. Unknown if he is currently at the address at this time. Would you like law enforcement to start that way?
0: Just with that traffic for Ambulance 21.
1: Affirm that traffic was for Ambulance 21.
0: We'll advise if we need law. Thank you.
1: Copy 1215.
2: Ambulance 23, St. Mary's, go to.
3: 16. Squad 21, I'm en route with Ambulance 21. I copy the update.
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0: 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Start with one call.
1: 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Engine 41.
2: What do you want
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0: there. 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
0: Yeah, perfect. 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
0: Motorist assist on North Avenue, just to the west of First Street.
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0: 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If I can get back.
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0: 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Copy, thank you. He's en route to a secondary address.
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0: 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It's right here. 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
1: Copy. Is it the one behind the box truck?
0: Paper.
1: Hi, copy. 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
2: 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Yes, please.
1: I see he's almost there. I'll disregard.
0: What? 4335.
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1: 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Is it unoccupied?
2: 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I'm looking at it from Gardner Way across the lake.
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0: 3469, just confirming, are you going to need SO to assist?
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0: 26 and I apologize. What was the last name for the RP?
1: 945. It was Wolford.
2: Route to the animal call on 22 roads.

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0: 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Just confirming you do not want us to transfer.
2: 5202 negative. We're going to head to him.
0: He is no longer at the Dino Mart. He's going to be at Brentwood and 8th.
1: We copy.
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0: The RP didn't answer their phone. We left them a message.
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1: It'll be 656 Market Street, number 331.
3: Who's previously been trespassed is currently on scene. A gray shirt. Break. Continuing, sorry, no shirt, gray shorts. No weapons seen. I copy.

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1: Last seen walking southbound on 9th Street. Again, long blonde hair and a ponytail, no shirt.
0: 5335 out.
2: I was walking to the DeOrio's when he disconnected.
3: 431, I'm out on that trespass on 9th. I'm going to switch over to primary.

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0: Disregard.
2: Okay. I'll take a look at it.
1: 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Thank you.

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3: Or copy on a welfare check. Paging Clifton, Station 21, second call for Clifton. Has been sitting in her vehicle for a while at the cab break. The RP does believe she's possibly intoxicated. She keeps nodding out. The vehicle is going to be running. It's going to be a blue Dodge minivan, plate number David Henry Young, Nora 57.
1: If you can just go station like 9th and South, we're going to try to contact him, and if he takes off, he'll probably just come right to you guys.
0: Copy. Dispatch, will you exact us? 4326, that's going to be his call originally.
4: I'm sorry, stack who?
0: 3441 to that, trust master.
4: Copy, thank you.
3: 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Jing Plateau Valley Station, anyone?
4: I'm sorry, what was that?
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4: Thank you.

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1: XL is on scene. They're advising there's no gas inside the structure and have called it safe for occupants to re-enter. 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
0: 41, copy, thank you.
2: 2716.
3: Could you stack me and attach me to that well for on North Ave?
0: Thirty-nine forty-seven. You can shoot me en route to High Desert Pond.
4: Two. Can we have squad com altered mental status?
0: I'm sorry. Can you repeat your digital?
4: Could we have squad respond altered mental status code 2?
0: I copy that at Diorio's.
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0: 3464.
5: 3464. That's helpful, be on earth.

0: 3467, 3460, both units, can you respond to a verbal disturbance, 2207 Orchard?
1: 467.
0: Again, both units, showing you en route, 2207 Orchard Avenue. RP's a neighbor. Says that there's a female arguing with the male owner at that address. Seems to be verbal only. Females in a red t-shirt and a black hat. RP believes there might be some drug use involved. Freak. There's subject on the property that she's seen going in and out. RP's just outside and can see this occurring.
2: Yorio's Pizza and Palisade, unit number 8. Law enforcement is on scene requesting squad code 2 for a subject with altered mental status. 1252.
3: Attachment
4: is up from 29
3: and 8.5.
2: 2610,
4: go ahead.
2: Turn to data.
4: Hey,
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1: Everyone showing you en route to Dioria's Pizza and Palisade 309 West 8th Street, unit number 8. Law enforcement on scene requesting squad code 2 for in male, unknown age, altered mental status.
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4: We'll be attempting contact at 528.5 Camelway.
3: Yeah, you can send it to me.
2: Copy.
3: 3431, I'm back on, check 3.

I'll get us hearing a traffic complaint in the area of Broadway and Village Way. There are Marks Construction working in the area, and that they have their trucks parked on the sidewalk obstructing the view when you're turning onto Broadway from Village Way. They're going to be parked on the west side of Village. ERP has not tried contacting the company. Airing for information 1300.

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0: 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Can I get a case number?
1: 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Your incident number? 37113.
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Ambulance 6, respond to 625 27 and a half road, the Commons, unit 249, for subject who's dizzy, code 2, 1309.

0: Ambulance 6, showing you in route to 625 27 and a half road, the Commons, unit 249, for a 96-year-old female, conscious and breathing. She's having dizziness. Good too.
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0: So I just needed a chance. There was a lot of background noise. Could you repeat the plate for me?
2: 3428. Sorry about that. It's going to be Edward Henry John Ida 15.

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1: 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Thirty-five oh one. When you get a chance, I've sent you a follow-up to start with a phone call. 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

0: Ambulance 5, respond to 559 Rio Board Court. Showing you in route 2559 at Rio Board Court for a 73-year-old male, conscious and breathing, nauseous with a fever, advising that you enter through the south gate into the garage door. Code 2.
1: 5, copy.
2: I copy. 2393, can you head to back him?
3: You clear that foul possession. I'll be out with a unit at 6 and Grand.

0: 3469. Can I get a case number?
1: 3469, incident number 37113.
0: I copy. I got the last three of 113. What was the first few?
1: Sorry about that. It's 37113.
0: Copy. Thank you so much.
1: 13-19.

0: holes instead.
1: I just had a wide subject's vehicle hit at 37 inbound. I did not close your order that. Not close. Got it.
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0: Squad has this male on board, and I'll show me out on at the retreat.

0: 2615, 2615, showing you those en route to 458 Stepping Stone Court, Unit 1. The RP's mother, Linda King, has rode away from the address, and she does have dementia. She was last seen headed southbound on 32.5 towards D-David-and-a-half. No weapons, no intact. An 80-year-old female medium seen wearing all blue.
1: I copy. Thank you.
0: 225.
2: 2231.
0: 2231.
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0: 22:31, it seems like she had just driven away from the cat at calling.
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0: Negative, she's riding on a tricycle.
1: Check the school cameras.
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3: 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Incident number 37123.
0: We're trying to confirm a direction of travel.
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2: 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I'm coming up, we're getting acres.
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0: 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And that'll be out.
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1: Show me a route to the Maverick in Quebec, 4530 Highway 6 and 24. Considering the RP is calling from out of state, and her mother has been sending her location and saying that she got in a car crash at 0600 this morning because she fell asleep driving. It appears that she's having some sort of health crisis. Break. Continuing, she is in a psychosis state currently, and her location is showing at the CAD. Should be in a black Ford F-150 with damage to the front end. She's not answering her phone. I'm not in talks, but she does smoke marijuana. No weapons that RP's aware of.
2: Hey, copy.
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0: 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Sent you a follow-up to be handled by phone, sir. 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
0: Okay. 2885.
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0: 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Code 2 response, about 1348.

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3: Dispatch, ARF-1 will not be responding to this call. ARF-1 will remain in service.
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0: Route 16, we'll take that for 12.
1: 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Ambulance 12, I'll show you clear. 16, do you need the update?

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3: 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It's either going to be Florida or Georgia. 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
0: 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We're going to stop up here at stage. If you want to pull in behind us, we'll jump in with you guys.
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0: Your plate, Robert Young, Adam William, 92. It's coming back clear active on a black break on a black vehicle out of Florida to a Curtis Barnard.
2: I copy. I don't think this is going to be the vehicle I'm looking for, and I don't see one matching the description. I'm going to check the park and ride in the surrounding area.
0: I copy.
3: 6201. I'm in that area as well. Did we have a phone location on her?
0: Affirm, the phone location was showing at the CAD. We do also have a phone number in the call notes for her. It's going to be an Alicia Barnard.
3: Okay, I'm going to pull off and give her a call.
0: I copy advising that plate number out of Florida was coming back to a Curtis Barnard.
2: 6307, I just realized that that is probably going to be the truck. I had the wrong last name.
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0: 6201, standby 1, 2716, go ahead with the traffic.
6: Charles, David, Charles, John, 32.
0: Copy, 6201, go ahead.
7: Yeah, can you go ahead and have DeBeck EMS show up over here? Check this lady out. She's she may be having a medical problem.
0: That'd be code 2 or code 3?
2: 07, code 2 is fine.
5: Code 457, third contact on that.
0: Copy.

0: 31st, 71 LB, 2803, St. Charles and a Half Road. Looks like a structure fire. We did get fire now.
1: Happy, looks like we're getting it in right now. Confirming it is a structure fire.
2: A from a lot of trees in danger as well. I'm going to have C. Charles Road shut off at 20 Road.
3: There, code 4. We're just trying to work through some mechanical issues on the truck amongst a few other things. Will you start an additional unit towards 3471, please?
1: Copy. Looks like we've got a deputy also en route. Requesting squad code 2 for a subject with a possible medical problem. 1402.
2: For both.
4: 3928. I apologize, disregard. I'm showing you both en route to 2803 C. Charles and a Half Road. They are saying that there are huge flames coming from the CAD.
2: I copy. I'm trying to evacuate the nearby houses. I can't get close enough to see if anyone's inside this residence.
1: Engine 2, Engine 4, Truck 1, Ambulance 4, Battalion 1, Engine 8, SAM 1, respond to 2803 C. Charlie and a Half Road, 2803 C. Charlie and a Half Road for break. For a possible structure fire.
3: 3 to evacuate.
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1: 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Law enforcement is on scene, requesting squad code 2 for a female with a possible medical problem.
2: Maybe just one code 3. I'm trying to evacuate, but there's a lot of trees.
3: That's direct.
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3: Abram. Hey, 3217, will you attach to that as well?
1: Copy, and SO is also en route, code 3.
7: My bad, I'll be back en route for paper.
1: 1, Ambulance 4, Battalion 1, Engine 8, SAM 1, showing you en route to 2803 C. Charlie Road, C. Correction, C. Charlie and a Half Road for a structure fire. 2760.
3: Could you ask the PD on scene which way would be the best to approach since C and a Half is closed?
1: TAC 1 will be monitored.
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1: 1405. 3471. SO is asking about the best route to take to access their C and a Half is closed down.
2: If they come from the east, I've got eastbound traffic stopped.
1: 2716, PD on scene is advising to come in from the east.
3: Copy, thanks.
1: Copy, 1405. They are attempting to evacuate. There are too many trees in the area.
3: Copy.

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1: 3471.
0: I got 28 and a half evacuated. I can't get close enough to the residence. The propane tank's exploding. I'm going to back away a little bit.
1: Copy.

0: Plata Valley, respond to 54022 Highway 330, 54022 Highway 330. First subject has been dizzy all morning and is now unconscious. Code 3, 1406.
1: Advising that there are propane tanks currently exploded. They're advising to respond from the east.
2: On scene, we have working fire. 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First arriving unit, I'm guessing engine 4. 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Second unit, I'm going to find a hydrant for you.
0: 6307.
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5: 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I disregard. I copy. 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
2: All our personnel are currently on that first call. 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
3: Truck 1's grabbing the hydrant for Engine 4, Ambulance 4. 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
0: 9-year-old male, not conscious, not breathing. Did start out as an unconscious fainting call. We're getting squad en route now. Fell over a rug. Code 2. Where's he been?
5: 2671. We're both out.
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0: Go ahead.
1: All law units on this can switch over to TAC 4. 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
0: 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I just got the roadblock. I didn't want to block them out.
1: 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Also advising, if you switch to TAC 4, it is unmonitored for the law.
4: 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Dispatch, can you get a utility company heading this way, please?
1: 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Just confirming there's a gas leak or just need to shut off.
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2: Okay, thank you. All units are in attempt to locate a DUI driver authority in Mace County SO. Break. Continuing, vehicle was last seen has westbound on I-70 from mile marker 13. Vehicle described as a white Jeep Wrangler, unknown plate number, had a Jesus sticker on the back. Right. The vehicle was seen changing speeds and going onto the shoulder of the road. End of attempt to locate at 1419.
4: Copy, phone Kelly.
6: Carefully accepted the response. There's an ETA of 27 minutes.
4: Russian, copy.
6: Do you need the update?
4: Yes, please.
6: Press 23 showing you in route 254022, Highway 330, for a 79-year-old male, had been dizzy all morning and was unconscious. Break. Continuing, we do believe the patient is still unconscious, but they are breathing. Code 3, do you still need law enforcement? They are attached at this time.
4: Go ahead and keep them coming for now. They can be code 2, though.
6: Copy, 1420.
3: Exit to the structure. We are going to swap on the Alpha Delta side of the structure.
0: 4327. 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
1: Just advising, we do have fire en route now to that unconscious fainting call. 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

0: 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Truck 1, are you available to do a primary on the Delta exposure?
1: Truck 1 is still working on some hot spots on the Charlie Delta corner.

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1: Go ahead.
0: Hey, just to make sure everyone's advised, we have numerous trees on fire on the Delta side. Quite a few widowmakers hanging up there, so just everyone be advised there is a fall hazard over there.
1: Copy, be advised of the branches, widowmakers on fire above, and don't stand under them.

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4: 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Are you able to reopen that? 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
0: We'll need to cycle out soon. We'll need our crew to replace us on this side.
1: 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There's no one available right now. You'll just have to recycle. I'll get someone on it as soon as possible.
0: Copy. I'm going to be sending my paramedic out to recycle.
1: 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Are you still fighting active fire, or are you mopping up?
0: 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There's a lot of overload.
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1: And put me on the phone for the Rook Wivel call.
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1: What is anyone?
0: I have 126 Calumford, Mount Beyonce Animal Services. You can stack and send me that Florence call and I'll give them a call once I get there.
1: I copy. This is not, I'm sorry, that cut out. Can you repeat? Hey, Tom, go ahead.
2: Yeah, you 102.
3: David Queen.
1: I'm sorry, you keep going digital. I got David Queen.
3: Sam Henry 19, and can I get the RO on that, please?

0: was going to be a Lindsay Weaver. It's on a Kia Spectra. Address is at 585 25 and a half road.
1: Thank you so much. Sorry about the radio problems.
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3: 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It's going to be on the check.
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2: 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Ambulance 2, truck 6, showing you en route to 618.5 Oxbow Road for a 78-year-old female, conscious and breathing. She fell. Code 2.

0: The RP is advising that she's trying to get off work to provide access to the home for you guys.
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0: Be holding ambulance too. Toxic, are you clear?

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0: CareFlight has been advised of the cancel. Is law enforcement still needed?
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2: Right there.
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3: Willow Street. It's an open line. We can hear a female speaking and cursing. Hearing the female yell, it's still an open line. The cat is going to be phase two. We do have a history of a Karen and husband.
0: Yeah. 93, I copy.

0: Bar, Swank, from Long. What side of Shelby are you on?
1: I'm going to be on the west side, break 4230 on that. This juvie in custody.
2: 3500, try logging to the plate. 3500, go ahead.
3: Boy David John, 17.
2: I'm sorry, Boy David John.
3: Ida, 17, and can I get the RO on that?
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4232. 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

0: Ambulance 6, Truck 6, respond to 560 Garden Crest Court, 560 Garden Crest Court. 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

0: 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Okay, animal call at 2803 Sienna Half Road, and can you clear me from the assist fire assist?
1: Hey, I'm topped off and I'm not flowing any water right now, so you go ahead and shut that line down to me. I'll call you back when I need more.
2: One, ready. Dispatch, this is Brush 4. We are in service for responding to the R structure.
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1: 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Thank you. Shorting en route to the area of the Redlands Parkway Bridge. Got a report of a large mattress in the middle of the road.
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1: Thank you, 59.

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3: 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We're going to be operating on the Charlie Delta side.
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2: 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I should have had you come in the other direction. 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
2: Yes, will you please show us diverted? We're heading to St. Mary's, non-emergent.
3: 3. This occurred at the Fruitvale, 2948 Patterson, who's an employee. Stated who has previously been trespassed, was just in the store making threats. Employee, there were not to recognize.
4: Copy.
3: As part of the walking zombie group, he took off on Patterson, walking towards the Lucky Me. Hispanic male in his 30s, white shirt, blue shorts, seemed to have some mental health issues, and was harassing customers as he left.

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1: I'm sure I want to check at 25 and Flat Top. He doesn't show me out with the...
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0: Engine 3 showing you en route to 1704 North 8th Street, Little Mavericks Learning Center for a fire alarm, main entrance west, first floor strobe activation. There's no premises number.
4: I'm going to say that's A-Firm. It was just a little ways down the road on the parkway.
3: Okay, you can clear it.
4: Thank you.

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2: 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All right, so now.

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0: 3428, I'm out if I can.
1: He decided not to try to contact the guy that got on the bus.
0: Sorry, can you repeat that?
1: Did you decide not to try to contact that guy that got on the bus?
0: Yeah, we lost it. He's not trespassed from here.
1: Copy. Dispatch, I'll be clear, system.

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0: 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Conscious and breathing is not responsive. 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
1: 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We're en route to St. Mary's. 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
0: Alright, she's in a vehicle now. 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

0: I forget what it was, Don Patterson. 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
2: $3,500. I copy the notes. Are you still on the phone with her?
1: That's negative.
2: I copy. 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
1: Copy, we've got full par, and you can discontinue Partex, and if you want, you can stop monitoring TAC 1. We're going to keep it. I think we're going to be here for another 1 to 2 hours of overhaul, but at this point, we're just overhauling.
2: Can you copy on the harassment and progress we're getting at the Planet Fitness?
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1: 36.
2: Most units showing en route to Planet Fitness, 2401 North Avenue. There be advised that there is a male who's harassing customers for money and harassing families with small children. He does appear to be intoxicated. No weapons seen. Described as a white male in his 50s, wearing a black hat, a dirty gray muscle shirt, and black shorts. And he's missing a lot of teeth.
3: Okay.
2: 1538.

Ambulance 2, truck 6, respond to 3150 North 12th Street, Family Physicians of Western Colorado, unit number 9, for a subject who's showing signs of a stroke, code 3, 1539.

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1: Dispatch Ambulance 16, can you dispatch an engine to our location for manpower, please?
0: Copy, 1539. Ambulance 2, truck 6, showing you en route to Family Physicians of Western Colorado, 3150 North 12th Street, unit number 9, for a 49-year-old female, conscious and breathing, showing signs of a stroke. 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
0: 1540. 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
3: Did they say whether this guy was still in business or not?
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0: 1540. 4327.
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0: 2680-2671 Puppy on an assist of fire at 963 Red Ranch Court, 963 Red Ranch Court for a possible residential structure fire.
1: 80
0: Shiny Bow's en route to 963 Red Ranch Court. There is a pile of wood that is on fire right next to the building. Everyone is evacuated now. They're trying to put it out with a hose. It's not currently spreading. We're still working on getting fire in that.
1: Copy. We're coming from Clifton.
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1: Ambulance 5, Ambulance 3, Engine 5, respond to 963 Red Ranch Court, 963 Red Ranch Court, for a wood pile that's on fire and is burning the side of a house, 1542.
4: Dispatch Chief 6 will be en route to that call.

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1: Go ahead.
0: All four of my units are fairly tied up. Let me know early if you need a unit. I could probably cut one engine loose

Ambulance 3, Ambulance 5, Chief 6, Engine 3, Engine 5, showing you en route to 963 Red Ranch Court for a wood pile that's on fire and is burning the side of the house. Break. Continuing, we are short on resources at this time. Please let us know if you need mutual aid. All units switch to TAC 2. TAC 2 will be monitored.

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1: Give me a distance from the nearest hydrant to the structure.
0: 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I am showing it at Red Ranch Drive and Red Ranch Court, and the residence is evacuated. 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
2: Yeah, North River and Highway 6 with a white Chevy panel van. 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
0: 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Three, it looks like 392 feet.
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2: 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Show me en route.
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1: Round about a 570.
0: 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I think we could just catch the hydrant on our own, utilize ambulance 5 to catch it, if you guys just want to pull in and try and get a quick knock.
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3: Good.
0: When we stop at the hydrant, we're going to have you jump up, grab the 5-inch loop, and we'll start laying in while you get it connected, copy?
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1: Ranch Quartz, the RP is calling back saying the wood pile is mostly out now and it's moving away from the house. It is still smoldering, and they are still requesting fire and response. There is smoke damage.
0: Away from the house and still smoldering.
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0: 2393, copy on a juvenile complaint. Can you announce the area of Beverly Lane and E. Edward and a Half Road? Beverly and E. Edward and a Half. There is a juvenile that is riding up and down the street on a purple and green scooter motorcycle. Continuing, he does live down the street off E. Edward and a Half, described as a young black male with fetish hair, no shirt.
1: 1553.
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2: Engine 3 is on scene. We have a two small single-story residents. Nothing showing. We just talked to the RP. They said they have it out. We'll be pulling around to take a look. All of the units can stage. Just be ready. Or Red Ranch Drive Command.
1: Copy, single-story residents. Nothing showing. Investigating. Residents says they have it out. Just pulling around the residents to look. This will be Red Ranch Command at 1554.
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0: Oncoming units from command. This does have a walkout basement. Looks like we have a smoldering pile of wood. You can hold engine 3, ambulance 3 on this. All the units are clear. You can go back to primary.
1: Copy, smoldering pile of wood.
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I'll get a during a priority traffic complaint in the area of Highway 65, mile marker 42. There's a large white GMC truck, plate number Frank Ocean William Lincoln Edward Robert, that is heading southbound with six children, ages 3 through 10, in the back of the truck. The vehicle is going approximately 60 miles an hour, and the children seem to be holding on. Unknown how many people are in the cab, possibly a male driver. Some of the children were crying. We have also notified state and confirmation 1603.

0: All units are in attempt to locate a DUI driver, authority of Mesa County SO. Break. Continuing, the vehicle was last seen headed northbound on Pioneer Road from Patterson Road. Vehicle described as a motorcycle, unknown plate number, was weaving through traffic, driving at a high rate of speed, and another vehicle almost hit him. Break. Continuing, the driver was last seen wearing a black shirt with a black helmet. In an attempt to locate the 1604.
1: Ensure all units clear. GOA.

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1: 3941. 3941. Hi, ma'am. Can I have my incident number, please?
0: AFRM's 37170-37170.
2: 2716, case number 23372. Again, 23372.
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1: 1608.
2: Clear
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0: 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Update is respond to 1125 24 Road, 1125 24 Road, for an 80-year-old female conscious and breathing with back and chest pain, code 2.
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1: Battalion 1.
0: Just for information, there is a phone number for an Excel investigator inside the call notes requesting a phone call from you when you have the chance. 1611.
1: Ambulance 3.
0: Ambulance 3.
2: All units, a burglary that just occurred at 46931 and a quarter road, 46931 and a quarter road, 2671 to handle, 2615 to back.
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1: 50.
2: Show you both en route to 46931 and a quarter road. There was a mail that was told not to come back to the address that was inside. Continuing, it's going to be a Noah with an unknown last name. He was did leave the house, last seen headed southbound on 31 and a quarter road, described as a white male, 40 years of age, medium build, last seen wearing gray shirt and white pants. No intact, no weapons. Continuing, the RP did just request to cancel. Prior to that, we could hear arguing in the background.
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2: Yes, ma'am. 2671 advising that the RP did say that the RP hired a Mike to do work in the house and Mike let Noah come over and use the space without letting the RP know, and that is why she has requested to cancel. 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

0: Cliff and Rescue and Mesa County Fire Authority, respond to 258 32 and a half road, 258 32 and a half road for a subject who's fallen, code 2, 1616.
1: I'm doing it out.
2: 34-1, Clary. Wait a second.

0: Dispatching them 23 zero.
1: Ambulance 23 showing you in squad 51 en route to 258 32 and a half road for an 88-year-old female, conscious and breathing. She fell. Code 2.
2: Copy.
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2: Copy, thanks.

Please enter in a temple located DUI driver authority in Mesa County, SO. And the vehicle was last seen headed northbound on Highway 50 from the Delta County line. Vehicle described as dark gray four-door Jeep Rubicon with unknown California plates. And the vehicle was seen swerving all over the road, staying in the middle of both lanes, just crossed into Mesa County. End of temple located 1620.

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1: 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You can show engine 3, ambulance 3 clear of the scene left with RP.
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0: You can show me clear the address. I'll be making my way down the mountain.

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3: I'll be closing that check in, US. Have a good day.
1: Thank you, too.

0: Oh, yeah, Zarian and Central located. DUI driver, authority of Mace County SO. Break. Continuing, the RP's mother had called RP and said that she had been drinking and is driving around somewhere in Colbrin, unknown location currently. Break. She is driving a silver Nissan 350Z with an unknown plate number. 1004 High Street, Unit D, David, is going to be the home address. Airing for information, correction, and if attempt to locate at 1628.
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Code 2, 1631.

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0: Copy, Brush 72, showing you an ambulance 5 en route to 8371 D. David S. Sam Road for a 83-year-old female, conscious and breathing, is having severe pain from the norovirus. Code 2.

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0: 6035. I'm showing you out at the Dos Rios splash pad for a man walking around. 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
0: Copy, sounds good.
1: Thirty-four, 71, still on place. 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David Frank Ocean, Lincoln 5-2. 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
1: Copy. I don't believe it's still around Colburn.

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0: 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I-70 mile marker 49.
1: 23.
2: 71.
0: Checking both en route to the area of I-70 mile marker 49. There is a vehicle going eastbound in the westbound lanes. We did lose signal with the RP. We're attempting to get them back. They did advise it's a silver vehicle.

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1: Eastbound in the westbound lanes.
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0: 1644.
2: 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Dispatch Ambulance 23, en route to the DEA, correction, en route to St. Mary's, go to Squadron P16.
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4: There are alarm company called in a hold up panic alarm. We have not gotten any information from anyone inside.
2: I copy.

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1: Incident number 37173.
0: Copy, thank you.
1: 1645. Both units. 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Proper code, you guys can just address.
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0: Ambulance 16, respond to 800 Heritage Way, West Star Aviation, to transport a patient to St. Mary's with a spinal fracture. 1646.
1: And there are some notes in the call entered by 3463.
2: Ambulance 11.
0: Copy, Ambulance 11, showing you en route to 800 Heritage Way, West Star Aviation, to pick up a patient and the crew and transport them to St. Mary's, patient with a spiral fracture to the left tibia.
1: Going to be last seen in the area of the 5th Street Bridge. Vehicles northbound on the bridge. Going to be a gray Toyota Tundra. Temporary plate of 8509710, break. And continuing, again, vehicle last seen northbound on 5th Street. Vehicle was swerving, tried to run the reporting party off the road. Aaron for information, only at 1647.
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0: Copy, 1647.

0: 523, I'm clear, GOA.
1: This is 7-2. I did not mean all units, just all Glade Park units. We'll meet Ambulance 5 at the fire department.
2: Copy that.
3: Can you
2: start me a pit stop, please?
3: Clear to the surround PD. Copy, thank you.

copy. Truck 6, respond to 636 Oxbow Drive, correction, Oxbow Road, 636 Oxbow Road, for a subject who fell and is needing a lift assist. Code 2, 1649.

0: 3457. We heading to the PD on this.
1: 36 Oxbow Road for a 81-year-old female conscious and breathing. She's fallen and is needing assistance. Code 2.
2: 6, yeah.
1: 1650. Good.
3: How far up there did you make it?
4: Palisade right now. I'm still not seeing it.
3: Just got off in Palisade. Great. Dispatch confirming only one caller.
1: We lost connection with them the second time we were able to get them back.
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1: Yep.
0: 1653. In 2653, I copy. 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
1: 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Have a great night.
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1: I just sent you a civil matter to be handled by phone.
0: I copy.
1: 17-1. Thank you, Jim.
2: All good, thank you.
0: 4212.
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0: Tim 2258.
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0: 3049 follow up.
1: 3489.
0: It's FTD. I'll put the case number in the notes.
1: Copy.
2: Good afternoon. Can you show me in service, please?
1: Good afternoon.

0: 496.
1: 496.
0: And I just sent you a harassment to be handled by phone. And it looks like it might be close to a follow-up from our previous report.
1: Okay.
0: Thank you. Attention to two.

All units airing a traffic complaint in the area of C. Charles and a half and 32 Road. There is a white and gray Audi racing each other. Last seen headed southbound towards Highway 50. Unknown plate numbers. Break. Continuing, they were seen cutting off vehicles and driving unsafe. Airing for information, 1704.

0: 3490. There are no more PSTs at the PD right now. Would you be able to take a front counter crash report? Thank you. The first one's going to be RP is Catherine. She should be waiting outside. And I'm sorry, I don't see a vehicle description in here.
1: I got it.

0: 3476. Would you be able to take the other counter report for a crash?
1: Yeah.
0: Thank you. Your RP should be at the front counter. A Melinda Miller?
2: Take copy.
0: Thank you. 727.

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1: Ambulance 23, route to St. Mary's.
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3: Go for it. Update with the previously aired DUI attempt to locate in the area of Colburn. The RP is calling back advising the mother is still driving around intoxicated in a silver Nissan 350Z, a non-plate number. Right. Continuing the mother's sister has called the RP and said that she has almost hit a vehicle driving in the wrong lane and is following her around in a white or silver Volkswagen Tiguan. Airing for information, 7209.

Ambulance 16, respond to Community Hospital, ER Room 10, 2351 G George Road, ER Room Number 10, for a patient needing transport to St. Mary's ER, code 2, timeout 17-10.

0: in Grand Junction, Station 2. Ambulance 12, respond to 636 Oxbow Road, 636 Oxbow Road to assist truck 6 with a patient that fell. Code 2, timeout, 1710. Ambulance 11, copy, code 2, Samaries, 1710. Ambulance 16, showing en route to Community Hospital, ER room number 10. This will be for an approximately 89-year-old female being transported to St. Mary's due to a large subdural bleed, requesting ALS. Code 2. Ambulance 12, showing en route to 636 Oxbow Road. This will be for an 81-year-old female, conscious and breathing. Fell on the floor, initially stated she was not injured. Truck 6 on scene requesting you respond code 2 for assistance. 17 low.
1: Dispatch ambulance 16, we're a BLS ambulance. What is the need for ALS on this transport?
2: 2716.
0: What required ALS? I'll give him a call.
2: I'll head over to the crash, see if I can get him in the ambulance.
3: 76, can I log a plate?
4: Go ahead.
3: Adam, Union, Lincoln, Boy, 36, and I'm code 4.
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5: $2,950. Did you say unknown injuries or no injuries?
4: No injuries.
5: All right, copy. I'm coming in the area. I'll see if I can't find where they're at.
4: I copy. They were going eastbound on Effrink.
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1: Hamilton 16, dispatch.
2: 31.
0: Thank you. Showing you both in route to 3155 East Eater Court. The CAT is a host home provider and takes care of mentally disabled adults. There's a male that is throwing things down the stairs, throwing water bottles and hard objects. The RP has had to block off the stairs now. No weapons, no intox. Still working on further.
1: Did you want me to attempt to try and to switch the call to an available ALS unit?
3: 7-0, oxygen support.
4: Dispatch Sam 1. Let's go ahead and send that to an ALS unit.
3: That's 58 second flight, Edward Henry Sam 15.0, and the first flight I gave you is

0: Ambulance 3, respond to Community Hospital, ER room number 10, 2351 G George Road, ER room number 10, for an ALS transport to St. Mary's. Code 2, timeout 1716. And ambulance 16, I'll show you clear.
1: Dispatch, ambulance 31 is clear.
0: Copy.
2: 16, copy.
1: Hey, Ben, did we ever develop PC for Dustin Roberts for running from us?
3: Don't know. I'm not familiar with that case.
1: It's the car that ran and then stopped over off of Mesa, and then we were searching for it. I can't remember who was supposed to be driving it or why it ran.
0: Secondary. I'm out 1717.

0: Ambulance 3 showing her to Community Hospital, ER room number 10. This will be for an approximately 90-year-old female needing transported to St. Mary's ER due to a large subdural bleed. Requesting ALS. Code 2.
1: Oh, thanks.
2: Battalion 1. Clear command, clear attack 1, show battalion 1 clear and available. Other units will clear as needed. They will remain on scene for a while.
0: 1718.
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5: Then all units are clear to CAD. 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
0: From our CAD system says the Mesa top trailhead Palisade plunge mile marker 0.
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0: and 46 is their active flames.
1: Negative, the RP is not seeing any smoke or flames, is smelling what she believes to be a possible electrical fire in the F. Frank building on the third floor hallway.
0: Okay, we're going to be coming from the office.
2: I got 2, 3, 5, 6, and 8.

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1: Ambulance 2, Battalion 1, Engine 8, SAM 1, respond to 2915 Orchard Avenue, the Racket Club Apartments, Building S, for a smell of burning rubber, smells like electrical. Timeout 1725.
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1: Engine 3, Engine 5, Truck 1, Ambulance 6, Ambulance 2, Battalion 1, Truck 6, Engine 8, SAM 1, showing you all en route to the Rocket Club apartments. That will be the F Frank building at the third floor. The RP is smelling an electrical smell. It smells like burning rubber in the hall. There is no flames or smoke seen at this time. Break. Correction, it'll be secondhand info. The RP's daughter is on scene, or be not correction, not monitored.
2: Okay.
1: Copy, 17.8. Copy. Thirty for 64, 30 for 28. Can you respond to a non-injury crash, 25 and a half in Patterson?
3: 34, 64. 34, 28.
1: Two vehicle crash, 25 and a half in Patterson. A white GMC Sierra 1500 with a trailer and a red Ford Explorer. They are advising a passenger ran away from one of the vehicles. They are blocking 25 and a half road and not drivable. Driver is still on scene.
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0: 2322, 2220.
1: Yeah, did you make it to the Mesa Top parking lot?
2: Not yet. Until we got that phase two confirmed, I started to check side roads. Now I'm on the pavement again.
1: Think of is she wasn't down towards Lands End Road somewhere. She could have been on the side of the road near Island Lake at one point.
2: Okay.

0: I just don't know what trail they were originally hiking on. That's kind of the problem.
1: Okay, truck 6.
2: Tony 220.
0: Go ahead.
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3: Third floor, building F.
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3: Go ahead.
1: We're approaching from 29 Orchard. You want to spot the hider?
3: Negative. Just go ahead and spot for best access. 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
2: Command truck 6. Nothing showing on the Charlie side. Making entry on the third floor.
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3: I have the property manager down here if you need them.
2: Copy. We're okay for right now.
3: Copy. Are you seeing anything at all?
2: Negative.
1: Thank you.
3: Are you good holding truck 6 ambulance 2 battalion 1, or do you want to investigate a little more?
2: I think we can hold those units. We can get a little bit more information from the RP to...

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1: Copy. 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
0: 2552.
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0: Good evening.
3: Good evening.
1: 2639, some kind of good evening.
2: I'll be clear, QRA.
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4: 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Break.
3: 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Is he on scene?
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6: Every joint he received this call on and asked them where they were when she called and where she was when she disconnected the call and any other pertinent details.
3: 1737.
2: 2322 update.
3: 322.
2: Found them. They're all fine, and I had Sark stand down. How amazing, sir.
3: Thirty forty-nine.
2: I'm clear with my secondary. You're not some genie of this.
3: 1738.
4: 2220, did you want me to show you clear?
6: Yeah, I'll close myself out. I have to get some information on the call sheet first.

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1: 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Oh, Edward, Queen 1-4, break. Copy, 1740.
0: Trail they were hiking on where they got separated.
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1: 70, the first one you equipped yourself, can you repeat?
2: 25-47.
1: 47.
2: I spoke with the fire there, code 4. You can show up and clear assist.
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Timeout, 17:42.

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1: Twenty-six thirteen. 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
2: 1745.
3: 3464. 3464. 3464. 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
2: 32330 Willow Bend Road. 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Is going to be intoxicated or high. No weapons seen. It's going to be in a red car, plate number David Henry Zebra Union Ida 8.
0: They got the agent show me up.
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0: 3471, 3476, can you respond to an assault just occurred at Monument Studios, Unit 229? 3471?
1: 3476.
0: Post Unit 1600 North Avenue, Unit 229, the RP went to talk to his neighbor about noise. The neighbor punched him in the face. He's refusing a squad. The RP is actually going to be in the parking lot now. We're still getting further.

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1: I'm code 4, it'll be on notes.
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2: 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Gene left with property manager.
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3: 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Can you stack me and send me an animal call on Marble Court, and I'll give her a call.
0: The Camilla 21 showing you en route to 556 Petra Drive for a 79-year-old female, conscious and breathing. She's complaining of swelling in her feet. She's also having pain in her leg. She's responding normally and breathing normally. Code 2.
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0: Copy.
1: Squad 21 en route. I copy update.

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1: 2613.
0: Were you able to get the information from the RO?
1: Affirm. Apologies about the delay. I just got it. Break. Continuing, the RP is going to be protected from a Maria Ponce Luveno. She is restrained from weapons, and there's no mention of no contact. The miscellaneous just says it is further ordered as a bond condition.
0: I copy. You said it does not mention no contact?
1: Affirm, there is no mention of no contact.
2: Bedman, Arts, I'll give you a call.
0: Thank you.
1: Copy. 2613, I can also send you the RO on your MDT.
0: I copy. Can you send us 2552, please?
1: Affirm.
0: 2639 will be on data.
1: Copy.

0: 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I'm clear of the CAD. I'll be able to move to.
1: Pick me primary, and you can put change the location of what I put in the notes.

0: Canyon Giraffe and Monument Studios. RP says he's going to be in the parking lot on the east side of the CAD off Glenwood. He's laughing, then cursing, saying he has it on camera. He keeps changing his story.
1: 33.
0: Copy,
1: 17 D6. RO in to your MDT, and Maria is also possibly code 6. Standby for further.

or a tracer engine. You can send me that and we'll call all these during that phone.

0: Tu. I'm still working on Maria's return. However, there is a second RO that has the same protected party as the first one that the RP is attached to. I'll send that to your MVP as well.
1: Thank you.
2: I'm searching in the area.
0: Yeah, that's not first in order.
3: Yeah.
0: 3460.
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